This is a show that we are trying to do the impossible, the impositive, giving flowers and uplifting the culture.

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0: 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All that snow, we been through it. 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
0: Give me that real hip-hop that you're checking for. I got you, Twister. I know where you was going.
1: No doubt, man. I'm just trying to get the people what they want.
0: And we're going to do it right now. 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We're going to let them know what T.I.

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4: Just know I do this for my city. Westside specific, they know that we some money getters. 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
7: I keep getting relationships where they my type, but I'm not their type, like, because I don't know how I dress. 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
9: A person who don't know how to dress don't need to be getting advice from somebody else who don't know how to dress.
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8: Oh, hold on. 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
9: Hold on.
8: I was talking to this woman. 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
9: But you wore Jean Vest.
8: Shut up.
6: Cast.
10: Now, it's been a lot of car accidents lately. 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But for some reason, the first person you called

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0: This is a severe thunderstorm warning for Anne Arundel County, Howard County, and Prince George County, effective until 9:40 p.m.
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0: Nipsey Hussle, man. 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You know the marathon continues.
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0: 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Rap Attack Official. Oh, boy. Fat Joe and Young Miami Jada Kiss, man. I'm him. Cool and Dre.

0: Fat Joe and the crew, man, talking about I'm him right here on Rap Attack. B-Moore's 92Q, home of that Quicksilver Morning Show. You know what's up next, Sunday School, so get with it. 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
4: When you need somebody to help you, you want somebody with that dog in them. I'm talking about that dog in them. You ever hear the expression? Like you ain't got that dog in you. If you gotta fight, you better have a dog with you. If you gotta fight, you gotta have a dog with you. Gotta have top dog with you. He got that dog in him. And he gonna fight. He gonna fight to the end. And you know what he gonna try to do.

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0: 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I'm from West Baltimore, and I love 92Q because they always play the best hip hop and R&B. I
1: love you. 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Yeah. Yeah. 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Yeah. Yeah. Yeah. Yeah. Yeah. Yeah.

0: 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Exactly that. Live from the Big Al Studios, Baltimore's number one accident attorney.
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1: We got a thing called Anthony Towns in the town. Jalen Brunson. Come on, son. Josh Hart. That's
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0: Nassau and Suffolk County, we up in here. 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
1: Hey, yo, they go jungle right there.
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0: Tasha.
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0: It's good to have you on the show, you know.
1: I'm glad to be here.
0: I never thought that this would happen.
1: You know what? Everything is possible in life.
0: Everything is possible. Yes. And you are showing the girls that. But how do you feel about your name not only being on all the tizzoos and stuff, as soon as I say, oh, Tasha K, I say, oh, who is that? The messy girl? The girl that says, how do you feel about your name and messy being in the same sentence?
1: I'm messy. I am messy. I don't know why people be trying to act like they ain't messy.
0: Are you aware?
1: I am aware.

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0: the bigger the love, the bigger the hate. 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You be late, I'm her, and I've been that. 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

0: 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I really wanna be shy.
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1: On the ones and twos.
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1: 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Making it sound real different. You understand me? Look, we ain't done yet. We got more music on the way. And if you got a song that you want them to play, hit them up right now at DJ Twisted 3000 410-481-9292. And of course, you know the motto for hip hop. This is your show.
2: 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I got the numbers. 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
1: Is there any hope in the future that Kelson and Miss Parker for real might become an item?
2: Do you like Parker? Like, is she a type?
3: She has a man.
4: He likes light-skinned girls with jet black hair.
2: He like pretty girls.
4: I am pretty girls.
1: Facts are where
2: that's
1: they
2: debatable.
4: And you know
2: lovely.
4: What? You know what's not debatable?
2: No.
4: Your fact.
2: You,
4: that's not
1: right,
4: debatable.
1: Right,
4: oh,
1: we gotta wrap this up.
2: No. Give me
4: you
2: one second.
4: And I might
2: put
4: be
2: wrap
4: ugly
2: up.
4: To somebody.
2: I know we gotta wrap it up.
4: But I look good to my mama and to my man.
2: You
4: okay?
2: Was ugly. I said you wasn't pretty. You're
4: and
2: beautiful.
4: I said,
2: you're
1: oh
2: beautiful.
1: My gosh.
2: See? You.
1: Quicksilver Morning Show, myself, Chop and Shane. He's knocking out the competition. Jimmy the Box is back.
5: Every single day, and we selling cars.
1: Mm-hmm.
5: And it doesn't matter about your situation. If you have bad credit, your past doesn't determine your future. Get down here. I got the tools in the toolbox to deal with any type of situation.
1: I can vouch for him. If you are upside down in your car, which means you owe more money in your car is worth, go see Jimmy the Box.
5: If you have good credit and you say, listen, I'm flipped $10,000, I'm going to go get the car you want, and I'm going to get it done. I'm going to step up on your trade,
1: mm-hmm.
5: and we're gonna get you out of that car.
2: When I came back from being divorced,
1: mm-hmm.
2: Jimmy got me a van, right?
1: Yeah.
2: Traded that van in and got another van. Traded that van and got that Jeep outside, and that's the one I wanted.
4: That's the one we always riding in when it's time to go get breakfast after work.
2: Thank you, Jimmy. I love that car.
5: No problem. And listen, I sell 150 to 200 cars a month. Every single day, someone's coming in my dealership that had an issue, and I help find a solution for that. So don't listen to your friend, because everybody's deal is not the same.
1: Mm-hmm.
4: Not only that, if you need a little motivation, summer is right around the corner, and you don't need to keep riding in that car with no AC.
1: Mm-hmm.
4: You don't need to ride in that car that the window can't roll down.
1: Come on.
4: Take it to Jimmy. He'll take it off your hands, and then he'll put you in a new ride.
5: Get you the car that you want, that you're happy with making that payment. Bad credit, I came from that. I understand it. I got the tools in the toolbox. And sometimes you got to ask the question, well, what do I got to do?
1: Yep.
5: So, and get the plan and execute the plan.
1: Yep.
5: Because I did it with bad credit. I had to jump into a car. I had to pay it on time for 8 months. Make sure I make the payment on time. Can't miss the payment. And I made it happen. I traded out, got a better interest rate, got a better car, and then just kept going from there. But you got to do it.
2: Tell them the address.
5: 4212 Ridge Road. This week, I'm going to be on the floor. So get down there today. Get down there tomorrow.
1: Mm-hmm.
5: I'm going to be on the floor. I'm going to step up on that trade, and I'm going to make sure we help get you out of that and get you in the car you want.
1: If anybody thinks it's competition,
5: we're knocking out the Department
6: of Health.
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3: 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I'm talking about that dog in them. You ever hear the expression? Like you ain't got that dog in you. If you gotta fight, you better have a dog with you. If you gotta fight, you gotta have a dog with you. 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He got that dog in him. And he gonna fight. He gonna fight to the end. And you know what he gonna try to do.

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0: 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That's exactly what it feel like. They mixing. What? They mixing
1: Diva,
0: the cutwater with something
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0: 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All that snow, we been through it. We deserve this.

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2: 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He makes it right. He been saying for years he could get you approved.

0: We're at a 2-2 stalemate into stoppage time. Next goal, Shirley wins it. He sets up for the corner kick. Curls it in. He's up for the header. And score! Brilliant goal!
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Yeah.

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2: No, no passport.
4: She go from east to west, baby. East
2: but
4: to west.
2: But I can get one.
4: She said, I go from east to west. Thank you, ma'am. Have a great day.
2: All right, thank you.
4: Hey, Chop. Be nice, Chop. Be nice. She likes to travel from east
3: like
4: to west.
3: I have to
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5: Now.
4: She could go from Towson to Woodlawn. 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
7: This is Reality Radio. Recently, I heard a sermon about the need to excavate before you're able to elevate. The sermon encouraged us to dig deep to remove bad habits, counterproductive decisions, destructive desires, and even a few dead memories, which will frequently haunt our decision-making powers. We were reminded that sustained elevation is dependent upon an unshakable foundation. If we are unsure about our elevation, more likely than not, it's because we are building upon an unstable foundation. And instead of shoring up our foundation through excavation, we just continue to build on insecure ground. So I want to leave you with this one thought today. It is not possible to elevate to your highest potential until you have first excavated an unreliable foundation.
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0: 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This is historic.
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6: Miley was good. 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
16: 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I'm talking about that dog in them. You ever hear the expression? Like you ain't got that dog in you. If you gotta fight, you better have a dog with you. If you gotta fight, you gotta have a dog with you. Gotta have top dog with you. He got that dog in him. And he gonna fight. He gonna fight to the end. And you know what he gonna try to do.

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1: 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And score! 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

selling us some slaves. Atlanta was the Mecca, building railroads and trains. Bear with me for a second, let me put y'all on game. The settlers was using town folk to make them richer. Fast forward 2024, you got the same agenda. You run to Atlanta when you need a check balance. Let me break it down for you, this the real challenge. You call future when you didn't see the club. Hey, what? Lil baby help you get your lingo up.

0: Building an Empire with Kay Sal is an exciting show that helps people gain insight in starting their business. My guests will include successful business owners, artists, authors, athletes, comedians, and entrepreneurs. I want to know the inside, untold secrets on how they became so successful in building their empire. So get ready to be engaged, informed, equipped, and inspired. What's up, what's up, what's up, y'all? It's your girl, Kay Sal, in the building, y'all. And guess what? I am super duper excited because I have the one and only in the building with me, Dr. Marcia. What's up, girl?
1: Hey, hey, hey, Kay Sal. Good to be here.
0: Well, you know what? If you guys don't know who Dr. Marcia Whitaker is, she is first a doctor. She's a real doctor, guys. She is a doctor because right now I'm about to faint and I'm going to need her help.
1: I got you.
0: You got me?
1: I do.
0: I love it. And you also an entrepreneur, business owner, doing your thing, building your empire. So talk to me. Who is Dr. Marcia Whitaker?
2: Yeah, first of all, thank you so much for being here. I am Dr. Marcia, and I am a physician. I am the CEO of InfoBloom Health and Life Coaching, which is the home of life coaching for business builders, where I help female entrepreneurs who are struggling in this business building framework to build and something that's authentic, something that is harnessed in their story, and something that we can now create a pathway to business success.
0: I love that. So you're building a framework.
2: Mm-hmm.
0: So if I'm an entrepreneur, you say women,
2: mm-hmm.
0: and I say, for instance, I'm doing hair and I really want to get out there. What would you bring to the table?
2: Yeah. First of all, I would ask you, how did you get into hair and what's the passion? What's the story behind it?
0: Okay.
2: And so I'm going to throw that to you. What would be your story?
0: Okay. So when I was growing up, I did everyone's hair in the neighborhood,
2: mm-hmm.
0: and I realized that I can make money doing it. So now I'm actually home and I'm doing at least 10 hairs a week,
2: mm-hmm.
0: and I'm making pretty good money, but I don't know where to go from here.
2: Right. So you now had a pathway and now you want to expand. So how do we want to expand? Sounds like you want to get from behind the chair and let's see what else you have in your armamentarium to now branch out. Maybe you have products. Maybe you want to help others come from behind the chair. Maybe you have some other skill sets
0: mm-hmm.
2: that you now want to put out into the world. And so we would kind of look at that to see what exactly was connected to your passion, because I always believe we're not just making money, but we're creating experiences and we're causing transformation for the people that we serve.
0: Wow. Okay. I like that. So you are a physician
2: mm-hmm.
0: and now you're doing the life coaching with other people trying to build businesses.
2: Mm-hmm.
0: Now, how is that connected?
2: Yeah, that's a great question. And it's rooted in my story. And so I've been a physician for almost 30 years
0: yes.
2: and was successful, if you will. But I was dying on the inside.
0: Oh.
2: I wasn't living in my truth. And I was in a marriage to a narcissist. And I was living limited. I was living beneath my potential. And I always said, you know what? I am living underneath my potential. How do I get out?
0: Mm-hmm.
2: And so I made a powerful decision to leave. And in that process, I became a life coach. And so now, before with medicine, I was helping to heal from the inside out as an internal medicine doctor.
0: Yes.
2: But as a life coach, I started to heal from the inside out from a mental perspective.
0: Mm.
2: Right?
0: I like that.
2: And then a lot of the women that I ended up coaching also had businesses or
0: yes.
2: wanted to have a business. And so that's kind of how it kind of led to me being an entrepreneur, helping women build their business. But I do it from a life and business perspective because it's difficult to do it without the two together.
0: Wow. Okay, so you hit on a lot of great things.
2: Mm-hmm.
0: Sorry, I had to cough. Try to get it out. Okay. So you do a lot of great things that a lot of people don't pay attention to. First,
2: mm-hmm.
0: you have a wonderful practice, a wonderful career.
2: Mm-hmm.
0: You mentioned I had a marriage, which a lot of people
2: mm-hmm.
0: that are successful
2: mm-hmm.
0: build along with their partner.
2: Mm-hmm.
0: And you build so many great things together. But then you realize that I built so much with this particular person, but I don't know for sure whether I want to be here the rest of my life.
2: Mm-hmm.
0: So you decided to get out.
2: I did.
0: And
3: you're a doctor that physically, well, you said physical, that am I saying it right? As far as internal.
2: Correct, internal medicine.
3: Mm-hmm. Yes. So first tell me, what is internal medicine? Let's break it down so our listeners can understand what that means.
2: So as simple as possible, it is doctors for adults. It's kind of like a pediatrician, which is a doctor for children.
3: Yes.
2: But this is for adults.
3: So internal medicine is a doctor for adults. I never thought of that. Mm-hmm. Okay, so as a doctor, so you're like our regular doctor,
2: correct,
3: right?
2: Yep.
3: And you've been doing that for 30 years.
2: 30 years.
3: Wow. So I'm sure you've seen a lot of different things.
2: I have.
3: I'm going to ask for one funny story, and then we're going to get back to the serious part. Being in this business for 30 years, I'm sure you have gotten so many different patients.
2: I have.
3: What would be one funny story?
2: It happened all the time. It is when a male would come in to be seen, and we have to go places where I have to go, and they're looking at me like, are you actually doing this? As I gloving up, I'm like, yes. I snap the glove, and let's go ahead. Let's get her done.
3: Like, you send me someone old and ugly, because she's beautiful, guys. She's beautiful. And like, send me someone old and ugly. We can't do this. Mm-hmm. So they realize they have to respect the profession and get it done.
2: Yes,
3: that's awesome. I love that. So you are an internal medicine doctor, but you talk about mental health, because that's really big now. Mm-hmm. Everyone, first off, everyone is getting into the mental health profession. How important is it for your mental health?
2: I mean, it's very important. And when you said mental health, yes, mental health is quote unquote like the buzzword, but I think it's just health, right? There's a line, there's like a trajectory or a spectrum where now it becomes mental health. But when you wake up in the morning, that's mental health, right? When you now have a problem and you have to figure out how to get through it, that's mental health.
3: Yes.
2: My parents were killed in a car accident. And so getting that news and what happened after that and the years later, that's mental health.
3: Yes.
2: And so, yes, there's a cutoff. You can give someone a diagnosis. But just you having a friend who no longer is in your life, or, you know, you not being friends with your siblings, right? Mm-hmm. That's mental health. Mm-hmm. And so it's a spectrum. And so it's all important.
3: Yes. And that's good to know, because when it comes to mental health, like you said, it's all health. Mm-hmm. We kind of break it off. Mm-hmm. And first off, when you

0: Pistons tour in Baltimore. This is historic.
1: Exactly that. Historic. J. Cole pulled up to Baltimore in his Honda Civic.
2: Hey, you from Baltimore?
3: Born and raised, baby.
2: Where should we go?
1: But on July 23rd.
4: What up, y'all? This is J. Cole.
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6: What did the doctor say? And she said it was stress.
7: Really?
6: And that's what caused her, you know, physical worry. Look, and I didn't know that it can do that.
7: The thing, stress has to come out somewhere.
6: Yeah.
7: Some people get... upset stomach, right? Some people get high blood pressure. Mm-hmm. Some people get depressed. It sounds like your friend, she has a skin disorder. So it will come out regardless.
6: Wow. So what would your suggestion be as far as a person kind of winding down or when they're at that point where they're so stressed out, what are some of the techniques we should use?
7: Mm-hmm. This sounds so simple, but breathing.
6: I'm doing it now, great.
7: Right. But there's a science behind it.
6: Okay.
7: When we're stressed, we're functioning in sympathetic nervous system, right? Mm-hmm. That's the epinephrine. That's the cortisol. But when that's happening, we're not able to think. We're not able to relax. And so we have to shift the sympathetic into parasympathetic.
6: Mm.
7: And that's where we are able to digest. That's when we're able to sleep. Mm-hmm. That's when we're able to think. And so the way that we do that, that's quick, is by breathing.
6: Mm.
7: And when you do breath work, whether you do, you know, the 5-5-7 or you do the box breathing, all the things that, you know, whether you're in yoga,
6: mm-hmm.
7: right, those breath techniques help to calm you down because
6: okay.
7: your body can't tell if you're actually under attack or if you're just thinking about being under attack.
6: Okay.
7: But we're able to switch it so that now you're able to come down.
6: Mm-hmm.
7: And so when you're down, now you can think your way through the situation as opposed to reacting because of the things that are happening around you.
6: Now, you said box breathing.
7: Mm-hmm.
6: So talk to us about that. So, because I'm not familiar with it. So there are different techniques.
7: Mm-hmm.
6: One is called box breathing.
7: Correct.
6: So what is that?
7: That means that the pattern is that you're going around in a box. So you're going to inhale. So it's, let's say for five counts, right? So you inhale for five counts, you hold it for five counts, you exhale it for five counts, and then you hold that for five counts. And so you're doing it in a box.
6: Oh, interesting.
7: Mm-hmm.
6: Okay, what was the other one?
7: 5-5-7 breathing, which is the one that I normally practice and promote, is that you inhale for five, you hold for five, and then you exhale for seven counts.
6: Oh.
7: When you do that, it takes about 2 minutes.
6: Okay.
7: And you for those that are listening, I want you to try that. Get your Apple Watch or your Fitbit, and I want you to check your pulse right now.
6: Mm-hmm.
7: And then I want you to do the 5-5-7 breathing for 2 minutes.
6: Mm-hmm.
7: And then check your heart rate again.
6: Really? So 5-5-7.
7: Mm-hmm.
6: Breathe in five.
7: For counts.
6: Uh-huh. Counts. Oh, like.
7: No.
6: No.
7: So hold it. So if you inhale for five. Count. So inhale one, hold, and then exhale.
6: Oh.
7: Right?
6: And then hold?
7: And hold. Yeah, right. After the seven, then you start over again, you inhale for five.
6: Oh, hold, inhale for five.
7: Hold for five.
6: Five counts.
7: For five counts.
6: Exhale for five counts. And
7: no, you hold for five counts.
6: Hold for five. Okay.
7: And then you exhale for seven.
6: Inhale for five counts.
7: Uh-huh. Hold.
6: Okay, everybody do it together. Okay. 1, 2, 3, 4, 5.
7: But actually, you know what? I'm going to count it. You do
6: okay.
7: it. I'm going to count it. Okay,
6: right.
7: Everyone? Okay, so you're going to inhale for 1, 2, 3, 4, 5. Now hold 2, 3, 4, 5. And exhale 1, 2, 3, 4, 5, 6, 7. And you do that 10 times. And even I'm watching you, and
6: yes.
7: I could see how you started to come down.
6: Mm-hmm.
7: Just in that one cycle.
6: Yeah.
7: Do that for 10 cycles.
6: Yes.
7: Your stress level is going to come down.
6: Mm-hmm.
7: Your heart rate is going to come down. And your ability to think is going to shift.
6: Wow. I feel better a little bit already.
7: Mm-hmm.
6: And that was just
7: that's
6: one.
7: That's amazing.
6: Mm-hmm. I'm definitely going to try that because literally, guys, I am stressed out because I got a little cold and I just took some Cetaphed.
7: Uh-huh.
6: And it got me a little bit

0: jittery. Mm-hmm. So I'm trying to keep it together. You feel me? So I have a doctor in the house. That's why I told y'all I needed a doctor today. So I love that. So your crossover from internal medicine to life coaching.
1: And business coaching.
0: And mental health. So hold on. So life and business coaching.
1: Correct.
0: And then we also have mental health. That's four things. Am I right?
1: Well, three.
0: All right. So life, tell me with the mental health, where does that come in? Tell me where that does that fall when you're actually talking with your patients?
1: Yeah. That's a great question. So one of the things that I do is visibility. I'm also a radio personality. I guest host on Sirius XM.
0: Okay.
1: Channel 141. And when I'm talking about women just getting on their stage, creating their own stage.
0: Yes.
1: They have to, you know, go live on social media, like right now. Go live on social media. Yes. And I have a client who, she was fearful of going live.
0: Mm-hmm.
1: And she felt like her voice had been muted all of this time. And so I couldn't put her in front of a camera without finding out why she felt muted.
0: Mm.
1: And when we unearthed it, it was based in something that happened in childhood.
0: Yes.
1: And so what I did is I helped her heal that so that now she could move forward and get to going live.
0: Oh, well, I love that because a lot of times we don't know our childhood trauma.
1: Mm-hmm. Mm-hmm.
0: And one, I just realized part of my childhood trauma was my big sister. Because she would talk about me and say...
1: The one who was just here?
0: No.
1: Oh, okay.
0: No, but when I had to talk with her and my older sister, she was like our caretaker. Because my parents worked, they had their own business, so they worked a lot. So she did a lot of feeding us and things like that. But I realized some of my trauma was some of the words she said to me.
1: Mm.
0: So that is something that when you said what you said, I could relate to that.
1: Yeah.
0: So you also, okay, so I love what you're doing physically, mentally, and now you're on Sirius XM?
1: Correct.
0: I didn't know that, girl.
1: Yeah.
0: Okay, yes. So you're talking about the life coaching, business builders?
1: One, you mean on Sirius?
0: Yes. XM?
1: So I am a guest host for the Skin Deep radio show, and the host is Sharon Morton, who is a media mogul in this area. And so I fill in for her. I have done the Super Bowl, interviewed Yolanda Adams.
0: Nice.
1: And Jonathan McReynolds, and the list goes on and on. So I do that, but then I also have a podcast called Boss Business Strategies.
0: Okay.
1: Where I bring millionaires on the show. And I'm picking their brain. I'm saying
0: millionaires.
1: Yes. Yes, ma'am. Yes, ma'am. I'm going to get you on the show as well.
0: You're picking their brain.
1: Picking their brain. I want to know their $1 million moment, not the moment they made the million, but the mindset behind that moment.
0: Yes.
1: So that those that are listening, my clients, those that need to know that information, can have access to it.
0: Yes.
1: So it's not stored someplace and we can't get access to it.
0: Oh, I love that because. The thing about a person who becomes a millionaire, it could be any type of person, but it's something either they lucked up or they're very smart or they're educated or they're not educated or they have a degree or some do not. Mm-hmm. It's like, where is it? So I love that you're picking those brains because people are from all different backgrounds. Yeah.
1: And the thing that I noticed is that we go from the struggle bus to success, and we're missing the part in between.
0: Mm-hmm.
1: And so I want to know, when you were pushed up against the wall, what did you do that made that shift?
0: Mm-hmm.
1: Tell me the shift so that we can now use that and is not locked someplace never to be found.
0: Yes. Uh-oh. Okay, let Miss Marcia be doctor. Let me get it right. Dr. Marcia, guys, be really showing off. So how can we support you in what you're doing? How can we be a part of it as well as, you know, if I need your help, I need to learn how to breathe, darling. What can we do to help support you and how can we get in touch with you?
1: Yeah, so as far as the life coaching for business builders, my audience are entrepreneurs and aspiring entrepreneurs. And I have a boot camp that's called Create Your Stage, where we are turning your pain into a platform, right, that gets you paid.
0: Oh, nice.
1: Right? I believe in the drama that we've undergone. It's supposed to pay you back.
0: Mm-hmm.
1: But we allow other people to tell our story
0: mm-hmm.
1: other ways. Why mm-hmm. not? Why not you?
0: Exactly.
1: Right? And so if you're interested in jumping into that, it's a free boot camp. You can go to drmarcia.com/createyourstage.
0: Well, wait a minute. I want to join a boot camp. So what would happen in a boot camp?
1: Okay. So it's going to be two powerful evenings where we start with the story, right?
0: Yes.
1: What's your passion? What was that moment that changed your life?
0: Mm-hmm.
1: Right. And then from there, we build an authentic platform, not something that you saw someone else building. No, you want to do lashes. You want to, make wigs.
0: Mm-hmm.
1: I want it to be something that's authentic to you, to mm-hmm. that story. Because mm. when things get tough, when the money gets short, mm-hmm. when the hours get late,
0: mm-hmm.
1: it has to be something that's so passionate for you that you're going to keep pushing, right? Mm-hmm. As I look, when I came into this shopping center,
0: mm-hmm.
1: all I saw was K-Sal mm-hmm. all the way around. There were some nights, I believe,
0: mm.
1: where you didn't feel like continuing, but you knew you had to. Am I right?
0: Correct.
1: Okay,
0: yes.
1: Because of the
0: many
1: passion.
0: Nights.
1: The passion, right?
0: Yes.
1: So after we get the platform that's built, now we start the pathway.
0: Mm.
1: And that is where we're doing strategy. That's when we're doing procedures, processes. That's where we're being visible so that now you can attract those folks that need to be in your ecosystem that you need to serve.
0: Oh, wow. I will be showing up for boot camp, darling.
1: All right, come on.
0: So give me the rest of your social media. I really love the things you're doing, Marcia.
1: So you
0: Dr.
1: can find
0: Marcia.
1: Me. Thank you. You can find me at Dr. Marcia on Instagram. You can also go to my website at drmarcia.com. And I spell my name with an E instead of an I. So it's drmarcia.com. You can also text me at 410-705-7851 if you need some assistance, you want to do a consultation, or you want to jump into any of my other offerings.
0: Love it, love it. Now, before you leave, are you familiar with the K-Sal Pal?
1: I am not.
0: Oh, my God, doctor.
1: Tell me.
0: So before you leave, it's blessings. Are you ready for the K-Sal Pal?
1: I'm ready.
0: All right. So first, you got to rub your hands together like this.
1: Okay, I got it.
0: Oh, uh-huh. With some swag.
1: Okay.
0: I think the doctor has swag, guys. I'm going to wind it up.
1: Wind it up. I'm winding.
0: Mm-hmm.
1: Okay.
0: Mm-hmm. Bring it in.
1: Matrix.
0: Oh. One more time. It's your girl, K-Sal. And.

0: 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I hope that it inspired you to start building your empire. 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Again, 410-694-1016. Tune in to the K-Sal Show next week, same time, same station. This your girl, K-Sal, and I'm out. Bye-bye, baby.
1: 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It's

What up, what up, what up? It's your boy Molly Mizzle, the most official, aka Molly Man, Molly Moosa, Molly Gordy, Molly Nation, Molly Versity. And I am super duper excited to be on the K-Sal Show.

0: 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It's your girl, Crystal F from Crystal F and the Band Extravagance. 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

0: clap, let it clap. 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
0: You see that? 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

0: roof over. 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
1: Many of you know that my inspiration for becoming an accident attorney was my brother Tim, who was rendered a quadriplegic at age 18. 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
1: I used to think about immature things. 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
1: Walk, talk, like Kenny, like Moss, like Solana. I promise, more buzz, there's a wasp, there's a crater, or a spaceship, shut the fuck up, get lost, no favors, I wager, whatever you worth, I bought something about a conservative regular girl that still can beat a bitch ass, thorough as fuck, don't need your bitch ass, psychic as fuck, can reach your bitch ass, zodiac sign, it must be a Gemini moon, cause we about to go half, mistakenly nobody 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
1: Diva, girl, it feel like crab legs and cutwater outside.
0: Crab legs and cutwater. That's exactly what it feel like. They mixing. 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
1: Diva,
0: the cutwater with something
1: like
0: too.
1: I can't talk right now with my homegirls at the dice game.
0: It feel like a dice game outside for sure.
1: Look, and you can tell it's nice outside, Diva. I'm riding down the street, the dirt bike sound. I'm like, oh, I like this type of weather.
0: It's time, y'all. We done been through it. All that snow, we been through it. We deserve this. God.

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0: One half of that R&B tour who is on their way to the DMV this week, Chris Brown featuring Bryson Tiller. It depends, man. Rumors 92Q. What's good? How was your 4th of July?
1: Let's go.
2: Shake that like you out of control. That thing to your fingers. Bend it on down, put your face on the floor. That to your legs can't stand. High freak with the word in the hand.

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3: 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That's a definite. Not true. Definitely not that's true.
4: Damn.
3: What I tell you all the time. I tell them all the time. Anything I say, do yourself a favor and fact check it. Anything. And
2: you lie way more than I lie.
3: Give me one.
4: There are times when Quick isn't lying and we fact check him and he's telling the truth.
3: And you be like, damn.
2: Well, since when?
4: But it's only
3: name
4: because
3: name
4: you've
3: once.
4: Lied so much.
3: Name
4: more.
3: Once.
2: Give me one. Lie.
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6: Good morning, family. It's St. Patrick. It's too early for Baltimore City to be emailing me about bills in which I just don't have the money. If I didn't have it when I made the bill, what makes you think you emailing me early in the morning is going to have me?
7: I feel you. You'll get it when I have it.
5: But the bill was due the first, bro. It's the 17th. They gave you 17.
7: Nah, I don't give a damn.
6: Well, I understand. I ain't got it. I'm going to get it when I get it, they get it.
5: I got you.
7: Period.
8: Jimmy the boxer, taking matters into his own hands. See, what you don't know about Jimmy, when something ain't right, he makes it right. He tell you you can get approved and you can get approved. He makes it right. He been saying for years he could get you approved.

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0: Tasha.
1: What's up?
0: It's good to have you on the show, you know.
1: I'm glad to be here.
0: I never thought that this would happen.
1: You know what? Everything is possible in life.
0: Everything is possible. Yes. And you are showing the girls that. But how do you feel about your name not only being on all the tizzoos and stuff, as soon as I say, oh, Tasha K, I say, oh, who is that? The messy girl? The girl that says, how do you feel about your name and messy being in the same sentence?
1: I'm messy. I am messy. I don't know why people be trying to act like they ain't messy.
0: Are you aware?
1: I am aware.

0: If you're a soccer fan, you definitely know about this one. Future, featuring Tyler, FIFA Sound, Game Time, right here on 92Q.
1: I heard what you said through the grapevine. Funny thing about your problems, they ain't mine. Staying up through the late night. 20 seconds to game time. Getting religious with it. Time crossing these state lines. Working hard through the late nights. 20 seconds.

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0: Summer Night to Q. I'm trying to send you out to Vegas to see him and Usher do this joint live. 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
1: Is there any hope in the future that Kelson and Miss Parker for real might become an item?
2: Do you like Parker? Like, is she a type?
3: She has a man.
4: He likes light-skinned girls with jet black hair.
2: He likes pretty girls.
4: I am pretty girls.
1: Facts are weird.
2: That's debatable.
4: And you know what? You know what's not debatable?
2: No.
4: You're fat. That's not debatable.
1: We gotta wrap this up.
2: No. Give me 1 second.
4: And I might be ugly to somebody.
2: I know we gotta wrap it up.
4: But I look good to my mama and to my man.
2: You was ugly. I said you wasn't pretty. You're beautiful.
4: And I said,
2: you're beautiful.
1: My God.
2: See?
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6: Jimmy the Boxer, taking matters into his own hands. See, what you don't know about Jimmy, when something ain't right, he makes it right. He tell you you can get approved and you can get approved. He makes it right. He been saying for years he can get you approved. And

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2: Pop that chain, let it clap, let it clap. Ride this beat while you sit on
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2: You see that? Shake that like you out of control. 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
3: Mm-hmm. You already know Monday through Friday, 10 a.m. to 3 p.m. I got you covered with a whole lot of power. And I'm bringing some of your favorite celebrities along for the ride, too. Like the latest, Miguel.
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6: 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She makes my palms blush.
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0: 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Every joint on that Iceman joint, outside of this, even this one, is too hard for the radio. Shots fired and everyone landed. 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

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All here all summer long. We are 92Q. Exactly that. Live from the Big Al Studios. Baltimore's number one accident attorney.

with such shebang. 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They tryna get back on the net. I'm tryna get back in the flesh. Yeah.

0: Tasha.
1: What's up?
0: It's good to have you on the show, you know.
1: I'm glad to be here.
0: I never thought that this would happen.
1: You know what? Everything is possible in life.
0: Everything is possible. Yes. And you are showing the girls that. But how do you feel about your name not only being on all the tizzoos and stuff, as soon as I say, oh, Tasha K, I say, oh, who is that? The messy girl? The girl that says, how do you feel about your name and messy being in the same sentence?
1: I'm messy. I am messy. I don't know why people be trying to act like they ain't messy.
0: Are you aware?
1: I am aware.

0: 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You say you was, I never seen it.
1: This is our city.
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5: 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Wait. Hey,
4: woo! Oh, you feelin' sturdy,
5: huh? Feelin' sturdy. Shake it. She like the way that I dance. She like the way that I move. She like the way that I rock. She like the way that I woo. And she let it clap for it.
4: She let it clap for it.
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I Can't Wait on 92Q.

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Can't wait. Kanye Yeezy and Lil Hill right now. B192Q, home of that quick sip morning show. Only Kanye can get away with remixing a song that still sounds the same as the original.

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0: 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It's Kendrick, not like us, right? I'm a kid.
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0: cap. 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Falling hard on another hemisphere. Somebody tell them people Mr. Hem is here.
1: Whoa, whoa, whoa, whoa, whoa, whoa.
0: Mr. Hem is here.
2: Him and King killed it at the BET Awards. Whoa. That's Mr. Hem, T.I. fam. B1's 92Q. I'm on the Quick Some Morning Show. And he also will be on the One Voyage Cruise. So book your cabin now.
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1: I keep getting relationships where they my type, but I'm not their type, like, because I don't know how to dress. So, what should I do about that?
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1: No, poor child.
2: You say you don't know how to dress. You got to learn how to.
1: I'm a tourist and I'm stubborn.
2: 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I'm a tourist.
1: I don't know how to dress.
3: A person who don't know how to dress don't need to be getting advice from somebody else who don't know how to dress.
2: You wow.
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2: Hold on. I was talking to this woman. I'll beat your ass
3: but
2: later.
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2: Shut up.
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1: Brand new. 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

0: For the third time tonight, it's definitely too hard for the radio. 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
1: Hey Baltimore, Quicksilver's here. That's right, your man, the party kingpin, Quicksilver. And this year, I want you to come party with me. I celebrate my birthday on the One Voyage Cruise 2026. We'll set sail from Miami on October 26th to November 1st, aboard Virgin Voyages Resilient Lady. Come party with some of your favorites. I'm talking my guy T.I., Rick Ross, Keith Sweat, D.L. Hughley, and many more. And it's all hosted by Ricky Smiley. You don't want to miss a party with a purpose. And space is limited, so make sure to book your cabin now. And since we celebrate my birthday, I want to give you the birthday

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still help pay for the wigs. 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

0: tour, and him, Usher Raymond, and Chris Brown will be here this week at Northwest Stadium. That's Usher with that good right on B192Q. I'm out of here. That Quicks in the Morning show is up next. Have you booked your cabin for that One Voyage cruise and Quick's birthday? Stay cute. He can probably talk about that and how you can get tickets to see Chris Brown and Usher in Vegas. Coming up, it's 92Q. Stay cute.
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7: Good morning.
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That's just how I do the sauce and the spill. 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
1: You know what I'm saying? 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
0: That thing for your f***ing. 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
1: Me like that.
0: You know what I'm saying?
1: Let's go.

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All here all summer long. We are 92Q. Exactly that. 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Baltimore's number one accident attorney.

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1: To call and thank you all for allowing God to use you and just y'all for doing what y'all do. 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But y'all go above and beyond, and it means much.
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0: Get them feels. So what it feel like outside to you?
1: Diva, girl, it feel like crab legs and cutwater outside.
0: Crab legs and cutwater. That's exactly what it feel like. They mixing. What? They mixing
1: Diva,
0: the cutwater with something
1: like
0: too.
1: I can't talk right now with my homegirls at the dice game.
0: It feel like a dice game outside for sure.
1: Look, and you can tell it's nice outside, Diva. I'm riding down the street, the dirt bike sound. I'm like, oh, I like this type of weather.
0: It's time, y'all. We done been through it. All that snow, we been through it. We deserve this. Spinach.

0: Money making Monday, we gon' spend that. Money making Monday, we gon' save that. Invest that.
1: I like that.
0: Put it in your pocket, lick it, and lock it.
2: This might have been the most money spending weekend ever.
0: I'm trying to tell you.
2: It was too much going on this weekend.
0: Yeah. Happy Money Making Monday, of course, from the Quicksilver Morning Show right here on the Q Meet Chop and Share here.
3: Good morning.
0: Good morning. Happy still birthday to Shea Parker, baby.
3: Yes.
0: Give another round of applause.
2: Post-apocalypse.
3: When I say I had a time.
0: And you look good doing it.
3: Thank you so much.
0: She had this blue on Saturday at Zoo's.
3: Ew.
0: I walked, I saw that little bat. Oh, it's my sis, man.
3: I had a great time at Zoo's, so thank you, Quick, for setting up my whole situation. The food was good at Zoo's. It was really dope. As far as the venue, like the scenery, for sure my vibe. My brother knows what I like. Nice little champagne. The food was good. The drinks was good. I didn't have any complaints. I wish I could remember my waitress' name because she was so sweet and she was like amazing. 10-10 customer service.
0: Can I give you one complaint from Saturday? And this had nothing to do with us at the party. We know Saturday was 4th of July. So
3: right.
0: In D.C., they had the fireworks going on and all that stuff going on and Trump speaking wild. When I tell you, I knew that D.C. would be like shut down.
2: Yeah.
0: Not this. So it normally takes me maybe from my house to the club, we're talking about maybe 35 minutes. It took me an hour and 40 minutes because literally by the time you got downtown Washington, D.C. on Saturday, they had checkpoints with the National Guard, everything else. Then from each checkpoint, every other street was blocked off. So the whole waterfront area we're talking about, and normally the club we play is normally super packed. It wasn't even that crowded because people literally could not get down.
3: Yeah.
0: It was
3: blocked
0: off horribly.
3: Yeah.
0: Like when I say horribly, blocked off is a understatement. From tanks to, I'm like, all this over this guy because he's speaking? Like,
3: so
0: who gives a damn?
3: That was my only complaint,
0: right,
3: too.
0: It
3: honestly
0: it
3: traumatized me to even go to the wharf because I'm going to remember how bad it was. And I got there pretty early because we had dinner at Zoo. So I got there about 9 o'clock. At 9:01, I was literally at the corner of where the venue is. It took me 30 minutes to get to that corner to the parking garage that's just across the street from the venue. It was that bad. And so I really appreciated everybody that came out and did celebrate with me because, man, and it was raining.
0: Yep.
3: It was also raining.
0: We made the best of it.
3: You know, and people are always like, oh, your birthday must be so lit. It's 4th of July, you know, weekend, you know, especially before this administration came in. But I'm like, no, because there's always some extraness going on.
0: Horrible.
3: The entire weekend.
0: So anybody who's downtown D.C., and I heard, you know, Baltimore wasn't as bad, but anybody that was downtown D.C. on 4th of July, I mean, it was just everything shut down. Like, they literally, all because, not just the fireworks, you know, the president had to speak. So when anytime he's outside and he had to be out, they shut down miles at a time. Like, I mean, miles. I mean, you couldn't get anywhere, nowhere.
3: I mean, after allegedly being almost assassinated twice, you know.
2: 8 times, I thought.
3: They have to up the security. But
0: it was bad.
3: Hey,
2: old scammy Trump.
0: We made it through, man. I'm glad you had a good birthday. But we have a lot to give away, a lot to talk about. But give me 5 minutes and I'll tell you exactly what.
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1: 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You already know Monday through Friday, 10 a.m. to 3 p.m. I got you covered with a whole lot of power. And I'm bringing some of your favorite celebrities along for that ride, too. Like the latest Miguel.
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16: 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I hope you had a good 4th of July weekend as thousands remain without power after severe storm slammed the Baltimore area over the 4th of July weekend. Winds up to 70 miles per hour, knocked down trees and power lines with outages peaking at 80,000. BGE says most customers should have their power restored by Tuesday night. Nurses at St. Agnes Hospital over in Southwest Baltimore are holding a one-day strike today. Hospital officials say the facility will remain open and fully operational, using replacement nurses while contract talks continue. A man is dead after police-involved shooting yesterday in West Baltimore following a chase of a stolen vehicle that police say was taken in a Baltimore County carjacking. And investigators say officers saw what appeared to be a gun. The Maryland Attorney General's office is investigating. 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It's a lot cooler this morning, 75 degrees, mostly cloudy outside, as showers and thunderstorms are in the forecast today with heavy rain and localized flooding and highs of 88 degrees. 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

0: Happy Money Making Monday. Once again, thanks for choosing to wake up with the Quicksilver Morning Show on the Q. Chop, Shea Parker, baby, a.k.a. the birthday girl.
1: Good morning. I can't wait to keep celebrating. Yes.
0: Absolutely.
1: Absolutely.
0: Speaking of celebrating, somebody's going to celebrate this morning because we have not one but two amazing tickets to give away this morning. Let me start here. I know somebody wants to see Chris Brown and Usher.
1: Of course, because that's this weekend.
0: Mm-hmm. Northwest Stadium. Yes, we will have tickets for that this morning on the show.
1: Naturally.
0: Of course.
1: You know?
0: Why wouldn't we?
1: But this one right here, after the performance and the speech that she gave at the BET Awards, just shy of a week ago.
0: And I'm excited because I'm actually honored. I just got this call and they didn't put this in here because they don't know. I'm actually performing at this show with this legend. They gave me the call and said there's only one person that can open up and put on the show before we bring her to the stage.
1: You do the honors.
0: So they're doing, but besides me opening the show, Lauryn Hill is coming to Baltimore, ladies and gentlemen.
1: Yes!
0: Lauryn Hill, L Boogie, Pier 6 on July 19th. That is in 2 weeks on a Sunday.
1: So go ahead and start marking your calendar.
0: Mm-hmm.
1: Because I know that someone is going to win both of these tickets, Chris Brown and Lauryn Hill, today on the Quicksilver Morning Show. We have played Think Quick for, I know, at least 450 years now.
0: Probably. I'm going to tell you one thing. I've performed at a lot of concerts and festivals. Getting the call open up for Lauryn Hill, like when I say excited, like I'm not sure if anybody listening to this has ever really seen me in like my mode on radio. Okay, I got it. But when I'm in mode, like performing mode on a stage, like I know, but I don't know. Like, what can I really play and make people really sing and get into before Lauryn Hill? Because here's the bad part about opening up for acts like this. Even though I do what I do, nobody's coming to see me. Like, they're coming to see Lauryn Hill, right? So you have to really get in your bag to make people really get into what you're doing. Because, like, Quick, as much as we love you, Quick, but can you get off stage so Lauryn Hill can get off?
1: I mean,
0: that's the mindset.
1: And you have to be prepared, though, for if she's late.
0: Exactly.
1: Because Ms. Lauryn Hill is notoriously known for being late. And remember when you did the Jeezy show?
0: I remember.
1: And Jeezy had to take an Uber from, I think, like, South Carolina or something crazy to get to the show. But we had a great time at the Jeezy show.
0: I
1: heard the Baltimore show was the best because of you, because we actually got to party before Jeezy.
0: Right.
1: So I feel like it would be the same thing here with Lauryn Hill. So not only do you got to really get him ready, you also got to be prepared to keep him ready.
2: If she's late. She ain't no if.
1: She's gonna be late.
2: The girl ain't gonna be on time. Let's all know that now.
1: So everybody should plan to get there.
0: So Chad, instead of planning an hour set, plan 2 hour set.
2: No.
0: For me.
2: You get there late, too.
1: Everybody get there late.
2: The show starts at 7. All y'all get there 8:30. No. Everybody. Just prepare for that.
1: That's hilarious.
0: July 19th, Lauryn Hill. I'm really excited.
1: Can we mention that you are also performing with Lauryn Hill at one of the only 3 shows in the United States this year that Lauryn Hill is going to do? And Baltimore is one of those 3 cities.
0: I'm excited.
1: Or 3 shows,
2: What's
1: rather.
2: What's up with you?
1: I don't know.
2: I thought you were reading. I'm sorry, you look over there.
1: I don't know. Baltimore's the only one that matters.
0: Thank you, Shay.
2: Well, I'm not being mean or nothing. I'm just saying, the other 2 shows, they're going to be late there, too. So,
1: okay.
2: She's in New York, Albuquerque, anywhere.
0: Late. We'll tell you more about these shows and how you can win them, and we'll find out what it's too damn early for in 5 minutes. Good morning.
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3: 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And score! 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
11: Yeah, Baltimore, 92Q traffic brought to you by the BMW Ultimate Sales Event. You're going to run into some situations this morning due to the storm damage from the storms here. And utility work has Harford Road northbound actually closed here between Cub Hill Road and Long Green Pike. Eastern Boulevard northbound and southbound is closed in both directions moving towards Mace Avenue. This is due to power lines down in Essex this morning. Looks like 195 eastbound, the off-ramp to the BW Parkway, disabled vehicle has that exit ramp blocked. Also disabled vehicle in the Fort McHenry Tunnel this morning here southbound. Watch out for slow ups as you move there in the Fort McHenry Tunnel. Also the traffic lights aren't working. Use caution on Route 1 in Elk Ridge. Moving towards 100 now through August 2nd during the BMW Ultimate Sales Event. 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I'm Dre Johnson. 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
1: Good morning. What I want to say is I love you guys. I've been listening to you guys for years. And I got to go work.
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0: performing on that One Voyage Cruise 2026 with myself, Quicksilver, celebrating my birthday, of course. That's happening October 26th to November 1st aboard the Voyaging the Virgin Voyages Resilient Lady.
1: I heard there we go.
0: That's some 2V. Virgin Voyage Resilient Lady. And once again, that is happening October 26th through November 1st, just in time for Scorpio season. T.I., Rick Ross, Keith Sweat, 803 Fresh, EU, and Sugar Bear for my go-go lovers, all hosted by Ricky Smiley. 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That's going to be dope.
1: Listen, I was actually on TikTok looking at the reviews of the Virgin Voyages cabins.
0: Mm-hmm.
1: And even if, you know, no one wants that cabin that's like at the bottom of the ship has just like a circle window. No, but even if you get the lowest level cabin, it is still actually very
0: nice.
1: Survive,
0: man.
1: Yeah, Virgin Voyages, they've done their thing when it comes to the rebrand. So you can still be comfortable, especially if you go by yourself. If you're, you know, on a tighter budget, as we all are these days.
0: And them cruises, you go by yourself, you won't end up by yourself.
1: Okay.
0: So I'm going to say, you start off day one, by day two or three.
1: You definitely have a new best friend. You have a boyfriend.
0: New buddy. Hey, buddy. Right. If y'all know what that means, somebody, hey, buddy, that's my buddy.
2: That upside down pineapple in front of that door.
0: And it's Scorpio season.
1: Wait, yeah. Hold on. Upside down pineapple
0: on a cruise. That means
2: you're
0: hey, swinging. Hey, Shay. That means hey.
2: You never knew that.
1: I know. I don't do the cruise. I've never been on as an adult, I've never been on a cruise, so I don't know.
2: Mm. How about hotels? You never seen nobody with an upside down pineapple?
1: No. Where the hell are you gonna find a whole pineapple at?
2: You go to the store.
0: You buy one.
2: You get the pineapple.
1: But if we're on a cruise ship. So you mean to tell me people bring a pineapple because they know what they doing when they get there?
2: It ain't got to be a whole one. It could be a picture. It could be your door made up with a picture of a pineapple.
0: You know.
2: Pineapples. That's all you need to know.
0: When you get to the bar or fruit, get some pineapples and just put them in a little cup.
2: Yeah.
0: Put them right there by the door.
2: And you walk by the door and you be like, oh, hell.
0: Oh, Shay down.
1: That is some freaky deaky
0: Shay
1: sugar.
0: Down now. Are you down now?
2: Yes, no. She is down.
1: No.
0: Somebody in the car like, damn, they tell not
1: And
0: secrets.
1: I like pineapples, but now I'm never looking at them the same.
0: Oh, yeah. All right, man. Well, just know October 26th to November 1st. Put it in your chat. Say, girl, we going on a quick and them birthday cruise with Ricky Smiley and all them. All right, once again,
1: y'all better not be swinging on these people cruise.
2: That's where it happens.
0: OneVoyageCruise.com, ladies and gentlemen.
2: You bringing pineapples?
1: Now you know. Get your ass beat by Mrs. Silver.
0: You know Ashley's there with me. You don't. You know, it's a quick and ass trip. And we're doing Quick and Ashley after dark on the boat.
2: I don't know what y'all be doing.
0: Mm-mm, we'll just be chilling.
1: They're going to be getting
0: just vibing.
1: They're going to be getting the people ready.
0: Enough
2: it
0: about
2: always
0: this,
2: start with a vibe.
0: Enough about this.
1: It
0: man.
1: Always start with a vibe.
2: Vibing.
1: It's crazy.
2: 5 minutes late time.
0: It's Quick and Ashley after dark.
2: Yep.
0: All right, man, enough about this. 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
4: Good morning, family. It's St. Patrick. It's too early for Baltimore City to be emailing me about bills in which I just don't have the money. If I didn't have it when I made the bill, what makes you think you emailing me early in the morning is going to have me?
1: I feel you. You'll get it when I have it.
2: But the bill was due the first, bro. It's the 17th. They gave you 17.
1: Nah, I don't give a damn.
4: Well, I understand. I ain't got it. I'm going to get it when I get it, they get it.
2: I got you.
1: Period. Dog law.
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8: Jimmy the Boxer, taking matters into his own hands. 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He tell you you can get approved and you can get approved. 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And

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2: Yeah, Baltimore 92Q News Update brought to you by BGE on this Monday morning. And one man is dead and another is critically injured after shooting at a large house party in Fallston. Harford County police say more than 100 people were at the gathering when gunfire erupted early Saturday. No arrests have been announced. Two major fires broke out Saturday night in Baltimore. A four-alarm blaze heavily damaged a Sherwin-Williams warehouse in Curtis Bay, while a two-alarm condo fire erupted in Canton. No injuries were reported, and both fires remain under investigation. The FAA is investigating after Delta Jet was hit by a firework while landing in Chicago on the 4th of July. In other news, Beyonce surprised fans on the 4th with a new single marking the 20th anniversary of B-Day. 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A lot cool out this morning, mostly cloudy, 75 degrees. Woo! After the last couple of days, let's look at the forecast here. Showers and thunderstorms today with heavy rain and localized flooding possible and highs of 88 degrees today. 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

0: TikTok, man. She on that journey too. 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You ready, Ray? Hold on, Ray.
1: Dang it.
0: You know what you're listening to, stupid.

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Now you gotta wait a whole year. Cause for right now, it's cancer season. You heard?

0: Tasha.
1: What's up?
0: It's good to have you on the show, you know.
1: I'm glad to be here.
0: I never thought that this would happen.
1: You know what? Everything is possible in life.
0: Everything is possible. Yes. And you are showing the girls that. But how do you feel about your name not only being on all the tizzoos and stuff, as soon as I say, oh, Tasha K, I say, oh, who is that? The messy girl? The girl that says, how do you feel about your name and messy being in the same sentence?
1: I'm messy. I am messy. I don't know why people be trying to act like they ain't messy.
0: Are you aware?
1: I am aware.

0: If you miss Top of the Morning, oh my God.
1: I heard it was a Zuvie.
0: Oh my God.
1: Shout out to H. Franks. I heard it was 2,500 people out there.
0: It was a time Saturday morning, and the next one is September 5th.

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1: Had a long talk with her last night about this one room.
0: Take a link.
1: She said me and Tons might be in this one room by ourselves.
0: Take a link.
1: Might be called the house room. I'm not sure.
0: Take a link.
2: Oh.
1: Might be the house room.
2: Don't excite me with a good time.
0: Listen. Take a link. Take a link.
2: Don't you do
0: take
2: it.
0: Take a link. Link. Link. Link. Link.
1: Some records I'ma play when I get over there. Just a.
0: You gonna take a link? Link.
1: Oh.
0: Leg a link,
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1: Hey yo, leg-a-link. 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
1: If you wanna, if you wanna have a good day, you gotta say happy birthday, Shay. Hey.
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2: Happy birthday
0: in the car.
2: Happy birthday
0: in your car.
1: What you got?
2: Say cancer.
1: What you got, quick?
2: Where you at?
0: Take a leg a link.
1: Come on.
0: I'm just take a lick a link.
1: You the rap star, you get on the go. You got a rap on the beat in stereo. Take a link.
0: Take a Sugar Hill Gang.
1: Take a link.
0: Who is Master G?
1: You gotta do it like this and do it like that. You know you gotta bring in that damn cat. Hey.
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1: You gotta bring in that cat when it's during the storm and you ain't gonna do it like all night long.
0: 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Take a link. I take a link, link, link, link, link.
1: You know they call me Pork Chop. I'm on the ones and I rock the beat with the little drums.
0: Take a link. Take a link,
1: yeah.
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1: You know that I'm no damn fool, cause I went to the public school.
0: 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Take a link.
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0: 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Somebody gonna go to work today, and when they see their coworker, they gonna be like, hey girl, take a link. Take a link.
2: Everyone can thank Quick for getting Tinkalink stuck in their head.
0: Link, link, link, link, link. All day. When you get home, Shay, you'll be like, hey, tingling,
1: tingling,
0: tingling,
1: tingling,
0: tingling, link, link, link, link.
1: Now go to work and don't be no jerk, and you gotta do it when you talk to twerk.
0: Tingling,
1: hey,
0: tingling,
1: tingling.
0: Watch Kelsey walking. He can be like, hey guys, tingling,
1: tingling,
0: tingling,
1: tingling,
0: tingling, link, link, link, link, link, link, link,
1: link, link, link, link. Damn laws when you go to work, walk up to your boss.
0: Tingling,
1: tingling,
0: tingling,
1: tingling.
0: When you see Dave today, hey, tingling,
1: tingling,
0: tingling,
1: tingling.
0: When you see Kelly today, say. Take a link,
1: take a link,
0: take a link,
1: take
0: a link.
1: Hold on, man. Today at work, mind your biz, but when you get home, talk to your kids.
0: Take a link,
1: take a link,
0: take a link, take a link, take a link, take a link.
1: Take out that trash today because I don't want to be sloppy in here.
0: Take a link, take a link. Okay, all right,
2: let's wrap this.
1: Take a link to wrap it up.
0: All right, guys, as we wrap up the Swift Mix, I promise you one thing: we have options today.
2: Yes.
0: When you play Think Quick.
2: You could either tinkalink your way to the Miss Lauryn Hill show in September.
0: No, it's not September.
2: Oh, sorry.
0: No, that is happening in 2 weeks.
2: In July.
0: July 19th.
2: July 19th.
0: At Pier 6.
2: Excuse me.
0: Okay,
2: or,
0: I got you.
2: Or you can tinkalink your way to the Chris Brown and Usher show on July 13th. Now, which path do you want to tinkalink down? Well,
0: Chris and Usher or Lauryn Hill? That's actually a... That's heavy.
1: One show is going to start on time.
0: No, don't worry about that. Don't worry about that.
1: One show is going to start when Shay said in September.
0: So I'll tell you.
2: You can go to either one, but you're going to have to tinkalink your way through
0: Think Quick. I thought we was done tinkalink. See? Don't make me bring it back.
2: I mean, okay. Not quite. But we are going to think quick. So I'm going to give you a word. You'll have to sing that exact word in a real actual song in under 5 seconds, 3 rounds. And you have tinkalinked your way to either the Chris Brown or Miss Lauryn Hill show.
1: R&B or Lauryn Hill.
2: Tinkalink, tinkalink, tinkalink, tinkalink, tinkalink.
0: All right,
2: I said 410-481-9292.
1: A tinkalink.
2: A tingalink, a tingalink, link, link, link, link.
3: 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I'm talking my guy T.I., Rick Ross, Keith Sweat, D.L. 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
1: 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And if you're tired of hanging out with them other midday shows, you don't win no tickets, come to Death Row. Just kidding. Hang out with me Monday through Friday, 10 a.m. to 3 p.m. inside Middays of Persia for vibes like this.
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19: 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Good morning to you. And looks like things are slow on 895 southbound from Lombard Street towards the Harbor Tunnel. A disabled vehicle has been cleared out of the Fort McHenry Tunnel. So watch out for slow traffic actually moving here on 95 southbound. Looks like Eastern Boulevard northbound and southbound is closed out in Essex this morning as you make your way from Martin Boulevard towards Stemmer's Run Road this morning. Also, emergency utility work there on Eastern Boulevard as you move towards May Chase Avenue in both directions. Looks like the power lines are actually down. If you saw those pictures look dramatic out there. Got to think about an alternate route this morning if you take Eastern Boulevard out in Essex this morning. 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They make sleep easy. I'm Dre Johnson on BMO's 92Q, home of the Quicksilver Morning Show. Put your face on the floor. That to your legs can't stand. High freak with the word in the hand.

0: weekend. This is the Quicksilver Morning Show, by the way, on the Cube. Chap and Shay, how we looking? Somebody going to see Chris Brown and Usher?
1: I hope so.
0: Miss Lauryn Hill, though. The choice is yours so. This morning.
2: We'll see. Think quick. 410-481-9292.
3: Good morning.
0: Take a link. Link. What you take a link, man? What you take a link? I tell you, you're going to be all day. It's in your head. I'm in your head. All right, what's your name? Where you calling from?
3: My name is Mika. I'm from Delaware.
0: All right.
1: I'm well aware.
0: Mm-hmm. They know how to tickling in Delaware. Here we go.
1: Mm-hmm.
2: All right, your first word is did. D-I-D, did.
0: 5, 4, 3
3: Gosh.
0: 2 All right, man.
2: No, you're not going to see Lauryn Hill or Tickling.
1: It's
2: going to
1: be the Tickling get on them in their brain.
0: Quicksilver Morning Show.
4: What's going on?
0: Hey, bro, beyond, I can't ask a man, but do you have him take a link? Never mind. Don't worry about it, bro. What's your name? Where you call it from?
4: My name's Tyrone. I'm from Baltimore, Maryland.
0: All right, Tyrone.
2: Tinkalink Tyrone. All right.
0: Yeah. You could ask him, so I can't ask
2: him. First word is did. D-I-D. Did.
0: 5, 4, 3 2 Oh, my.
2: So no one's going to did it on him? Nobody?
1: Nobody.
0: It's the Tinkalink.
1: Nobody.
0: Quicksilver Morning Show.
5: Good morning.
0: All right, ma'am. Did I have you Tinkalink in earlier?
5: Say that again?
0: No. All right. What's your name? Where you calling from?
5: This is Kay from Baltimore.
0: Here we go.
2: Your first word is did. D-I-D. Did.
5: 5, 4, 3
2: I play with your heart.
0: That's a good one.
2: And lost it again. Oh, baby.
1: What is she doing?
2: man, what a life.
1: Yeah.
2: Okay. Your second word is slow. S-L-O-W. Slow.
5: Take it nice and slow.
0: Mm-hmm. That's a word. Take your time.
1: I can't believe she didn't Tinkalink early. It's crazy.
0: She didn't Tinkalink.
2: All right. Now, your last and final word. And you're either going to see Lauryn Hill or Chris Brown.
1: Uh-oh.
0: And Usher. Don't forget Usher.
2: Yes, and Usher.
1: Sorry.
2: Is life. L-I-F-E. Life.
5: All my life.
2: Hey.
1: I pray for someone like
0: you. There you go. You ain't got to pray no more because you got the ticket.
2: Hey.
1: Hold up. Which ticket?
5: Chris Brown and Usher.
1: I knew that.
2: Good job, my love. Great choice. Congratulations.
5: Thank you.
0: It's happening July 13th at Northwest Stadium with Chris Brown and Usher. If you need tickets, please go to SeatGeek.com. Now hold on so we can get your information, okay?
5: Okay, thank you.
0: All right, Shay Parker, what do you have coming up next?
2: Trump is definitely obsessed with the Obamas, and it's extremely concerning. We'll get into it at 7:50.
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0: Give a round of applause for Mayor Brandon Scott, ladies and gentlemen.
2: Mayor Scott. Peace. Mayor Scott.
1: Yes, he go to every show.
9: Oh,
1: he be
9: go.
1: On Oprah. He be on Ellen. But he don't ever bring
9: Ellen don't have a show no more, man. It wasn't until Quick told me he banned you from Baby Oil that I said, all right, I can come in the studio.
1: Yo, you know what's funny?
0: Commercial.
1: You know what's funny?
0: Commercial.
1: Your comedy is surpassed by your wit.
0: Man, Brad, it's
1: got to
0: be. Get
1: over there, DJ. How about that?
0: Oh!
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16: Baltimore Traffic City, 92Q News Update. Good morning to you. Brought to you by attorney Big Al, the law officer, Richard Klein. Thousands remain without power after severe storm slammed the Baltimore area over the 4th of July holiday weekend. Winds up to 70 miles per hour knocked down trees and power lines with outages peaking at 80,000. BGE says most customers will have power restored by Tuesday night. Nurses at St. Agnes Hospital in Southwest Baltimore are holding a one-day strike today. Hospital officials say the facility will remain open and fully operational using replacement nurses while contract talks continue. In sports, the Orioles fell to the Reds 3-2 to wrap up their series and host the Cubs tonight at Camden Yards. Meanwhile, Team USA faces Belgium today in the World Cup round of 16, seeking his first trip to the quarterfinals since 2002. Car accident, hurt at work, Uber or Lyft accident. Call Attorney Big Al, 1-800-HURT-123. 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Cloudy skies here, mostly cloudy and 75 degrees. As showers and thunderstorms in the forecast, heavy rain and localized flooding possible, and high of 88 degrees with a flood watch that starts at 4 p.m. Conrad's is catching fresh Maryland crabs daily. 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I'm Dre Johnson. 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

0: Happy Money Making Money. 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Think quick is the name of the game, and this morning we have options. Let me start by saying...
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0: What you got?
1: You didn't take a link so much.
0: Right.
2: That's what it was.
0: A half
1: you
0: done
1: confused yourself.
2: All right.
0: My bad,
2: Quick kill.
1: All right, listen, Trump really does have some weird obsession with President Obama, and even Obama himself has said it. We'll get to that in a second. But first, Beyonce dropped on my birthday weekend, okay?
0: Yes,
1: July 4th, to be exact, the highly anticipated, long-awaited song, Morning Dew Donk, which is actually a record that leaked on TikTok and became a trending sound back in 2021, and then it actually leaked again in 2023. Now, 3 years later, Beyonce is now releasing the song. Check it out.

0: not mad at Beyonce.
1: It's a vibe, okay? And the mic is on. Now, fans are speculating that this means something big because she released this song exactly, what, 60 days before the 20th anniversary of B-Day.
2: Okay.
1: Yeah. Now, this is all I gotta say, Mrs. Carter. With your husband doing his 30th anniversary shows,
0: mm-hmm.
1: our pockets cannot handle 20th anniversary shows from Beyonce. Okay? Mm-hmm. Like, please. Please give us a break.
2: Y'all gotta relax.
1: Really. Mm. They're acting like the billionaires that they are.
0: They don't care.
1: They don't give a damn.
2: Not at all.
0: They know you're gonna spend your hard-earned money. If you had to pick either paying your bill or going to see Beyonce, somebody, not y'all, going to see Beyonce though.
1: Well, in other entertainment news, who's going to see Lil Wayne? I don't know what's been going on with him recently, but we're definitely sending him our prayers and well wishes, because not only has he been dealing with some health issues involving his epilepsy condition, he actually had to cancel the first show, the opening show of his new tour in Maine. He's doing this 20 plus years of Carter Classics tour. But he also revealed that he's no longer engaged. Check this out.
3: Got a lot of content, especially a lot of personal content, but I would like to clear something up. No, I'm not engaged. No. I had a beautiful thing going with an amazing person, but obviously, due to the validity of the temperature of today's crazy world and culture, I considered I don't want to be such a burden on such an amazing person. So we decided to part. Sucks. But no, not engaged.
0: All right, not engaged.
1: So that to me sounded like I can't stop cheating, so I decided to go ahead and let this girl go. Mind you,
0: it's today's culture, Shay said, because y'all judge him in today's culture.
1: Mind you, this is Lil Wayne's, I believe, fourth engagement. He's only ever been married once, and that was to his high school sweetheart, Toya Johnson. But remember, he was engaged to Nivea. He was engaged to Trina.
2: Damn. I
0: forgot about Trina.
1: He was with Christina Milian for a little minute.
2: Was he with Lauren London?
1: No.
2: I don't know why I thought that.
1: I don't believe so, no.
0: No, he might have been.
1: Was he?
0: I think he might have been. I thought it was way before
2: Nipsey.
0: Yeah, I think he did.
1: All I can say is Lil Wayne has definitely had his way, but I don't think he's ever going to actually get married again.
0: They have a son together. Lauren London and Lil Wayne have a son.
1: Oh, wow.
0: They got a whole kid together.
1: Yeah, him and Nivea do too. Child.
0: I forgot about that.
1: It's a lot that goes on.
2: Toya.
1: Yeah, that was his first child, Reginae.
2: Yeah,
1: you know, his favorite, it seems like. So anyway, we are definitely hoping that Lil Wayne gets better, because epilepsy is definitely a hard condition to deal with. But let's get to some national news. Trump celebrated America 250 over the weekend, 4th of July, of course, and he had promised to deliver a long speech at the National Mall. Now, the rain delayed his speech for hours.
0: Good.
1: I was actually very pleased that it rained on his parade. Can't even lie. Now, he did end up talking for about 40 minutes. He didn't even get on stage until like 11:15 at night. So, yeah.
2: But Donald Hill.
1: I did see a few people down at the wharf in D.C. like decked out in America, red, white, and blue. And I'm just like, you gotta be a Trumpster to be so proud of your country right now, because I feel like we're all a little embarrassed by the administration. Like, we're all a little like, please don't judge us based on what's happening in our presidential office at this time.
2: I'm not a judgmental guy, but I definitely put my nose up to Black Americans that be wearing red, white, and blue on July 4th when we were still slaves. Like, be off, get it. Cookout, get it. But once you start wearing red, white, and blue on 4th of July, you definitely get up.
1: Once you start decorating your house,
2: what are you doing?
1: And your door.
0: Definitely not take a Lincoln.
1: All right. Well, the reason why I said Trump is obsessed with the Obamas, because right after he does this whole speech, right after he visits and flies on the new Air Force One, he posts an AI image, another AI image of the Obamas outside of an Air Force One plane that's sprayed in graffiti that says like Black Lives Matter. Then it has like some Islamic language on it. It said something like, yes, we can. Just obsessed. And mind you, this is not the first AI AI image that Trump has ever posted of the Obamas. He did that a couple of months ago when he posted the image of them, their heads on monkeys, on gorillas.
2: Yeah, the gorillas.
1: It's just really ridiculous. And so Obama recently did an interview and said, every time I'm in front of this guy, he's like, I'm a face-to-face guy. I didn't get to pull the audio for you guys, but he's like, I'm a face-to-face guy. If I see you in person, I'm going to say something to you. That's basically what he was, how he was kicking
4: it. That's what he said. Okay. Definitely what he said.
1: And he said, every time I see this, you know what?
0: That boy's quiet.
1: It's never the same energy.
2: Of course it
1: ain't. It never gives that because he knows better.
0: That's what he said. He said, I knock him out. Chicago
2: but that's y'all
0: style.
2: President. Y'all like a guy that do that?
1: Y'all like that.
2: To people like...
1: Yeah.
2: This the first president? Never mind.
1: Apparently racist attacks and this type of foolery is appropriate because everyone thought that Trump was such a great businessman. I don't know in what history book because he's now bankrupt. Anyway, y'all thought he was such a great businessman that y'all decided, you know what? We don't care if you're racist. You can talk terrible about us and about anybody else who looks differently from you because you're just such a great business guy and you're gonna fix the economy.
2: Did nothing.
1: Mind you, we're all fighting for our lives. He's literally robbing us blind. Anyway, you can get all these stories and more at quicksilvershow.com. And of course, you can follow me at I Am Shea Parker.
0: Young Miami still trending behind Spin That. But I got a question I'm going to ask. I'm really going to raise some red flags because all y'all are too judgmental. I'm talking about you listening right now.
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12: 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Just saying here, it looks like Delaney Valley Road, northbound and southbound, the traffic lights on working and a down tree. So please watch out. This is reported by Baltimore County Police at Jarrettsville Pike this morning. So be on the lookout. Also, utility work here on Harford Road, northbound and southbound in Baltimore County. And traffic is being affected as you move towards Cup Hill Road in both directions. Looks like the Harbor Tunnel is a little slow. Moving towards the Fort McHenry Tunnel was a little slow this morning. Also, Route 648 northbound and southbound out in Ferndale this morning is closed and blocked due to down power and wires actually. Down moving towards 97 this morning. 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

Let's get the party started. See you at the bar, you was hardly talking. That's when I knew that your heart was scarring. Friends to lovers need a part to star in. Like, wait, babe, let me ask your pardon. This ain't Gucci, this is Prada, darling. 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
2: Emergency. What you want me to do? I'm sorry. I'm back.

0: Naked Monday, of course, inside the Quicksilver morning show right here on the Q, going commercial free, so don't worry about that right now. But as I mentioned, Young Miami is still trending, and this is just like, when I say this whole new culture, I don't really call it cancel culture. It's just the, I'm just mad and I want to say something online because I have a voice and I can speak and it's my voice and I can say what I want. So Young Miami has a record out called Spin That, that we know is probably hands down the biggest song in the club right now, still to this day.
1: Where are my scamming
0: Negroes at? Spin That, right?
1: Spending that money.
0: Go ahead, go, Yard Band, all that. Y'all know the song. Y'all know it. Even if you love it or hate it, you
1: that's
0: know it.
1: That's what's wrong with the world. Ain't nobody boosting the way they used to.
0: That's a whole nother conversation. So. However, shout out to India Irie and
1: Carrie Hilson, if someone gives a damn.
0: I mean, so many artists have spoken out.
2: Nikki Gilbert.
0: The outrage. It's been outrage, Chop. I don't know if you've seen it. It's been outrage about how this song is, it's really inspiring the next generation to become scammers, and it's so inappropriate, and this is like so inappropriate
1: because it's tearing down the black woman. Yes.
0: It's turning us down, setting us back.
1: And according to Nikki Gilbert, it's one of the reasons why people like some of the young ladies in her family have gotten trouble for scamming and have been taken away from their families and can't raise their kids
0: because
1: they've been locked up for committing fraud.
0: So,
2: whose fault is it?
0: Here's the question this morning. For all you outragers. Is that a real word? Outrageous.
2: There's one now.
0: Okay. For
1: ragers,
0: all you outragers, we're going to call you ragers this morning. That is so upset about Young Miami Spin That. We're going to bring something to your attention that maybe you forgot, because we didn't forget.
1: Because apparently
0: you forgot.
1: We haven't been bending it over and touching our toes. Apparently we haven't been backing that ass up or dropping it low,
0: girl. Oh, it gets way worse than that.
1: Like, getting
0: right
1: our
0: now,
1: eagle on.
0: You PG. I'm talking, we're going to name songs. Since you are so outraged, these are songs that you grew up on that you would sing and rap every
1: word
0: single
1: for
0: day.
1: Word.
0: Yet you are offended by Young Miami Spin That. So Shea Parker, give me one song that this generation that is so upset
2: and sing it, please.
1: You don't gotta say too much from the look in your eyes. I can tell you wanna hug. Mm. You ain't gotta call me your boo, cause as long as you wanna, I wanna. Two nasty, freaky, dicky little monkeys with a wig on.
0: You was at your high school party singing that. Now you're mad at Young Miami Spin That. Give me another song, chap.
2: What's the Little Kim song?
0: I used to be like, scared
2: no,
0: of
2: no, no, no, not that one.
1: But that
0: now
1: is
0: I throw
1: one.
0: Lips to
2: the,
0: that's
2: that
0: a like a real at the Hunter. Janet Jack me. I take it in.
2: Yes, what?
0: Now that same person who sung that, she is offended by Young Miami Spin That.
2: Now, what's the Little Kim song? I want that tonight. Eat my.
1: Oh, wow. Okay. Hey, wow.
2: Yeah, that's, but, ain't that first
1: what,
2: album?
1: Hold on, yes. What about all, this one? Slop on my knot.
0: Like on a cop. Check in with me. And do your job. He told her to do her job.
1: And told her to lay on
0: Black
1: the bed.
0: Black women, y'all weren't upset about this?
1: Don't have to beg.
0: Hold on.
2: Juicy is the name.
1: Don't even got to take her on a date.
0: Where's all the Black women that are outraged? That's the same one that was bending it over when I played that
1: the
0: song
1: same
0: at
1: one,
0: the tunnel back
1: the
0: in the day.
1: The same one.
0: I give you one last song. Let me give you one song. And now, ladies, all you outragers, because y'all are so upset that Young Miami has the biggest record out. And right now, and what it really is the fact that she has a humongous song out. And all these artists who are speaking out, they have nothing out.
1: You ain't sung a Carrie Hilson song. And
0: the fact that you were mad about Spin That, but you were not mad about a song by the name of the Negro poet named Akinelli.
2: Oh,
0: I was DJing in the club. It's okay.
2: Akinelli.
0: I got you, shit. Because you might not know the name. DJing in the club, and these same people that are at church on Sunday in the pulpit. They're on the praise and worship team.
2: Bennett.
0: They would literally be in the club saying, you ready?
2: Go ahead.
1: I don't know.
0: Put it in my mouth. In my mouth.
2: In mouth.
0: I can eat it, you can taste it. I'm talking every drip drop.
1: And then the song says, don't take it out. Wow.
0: And then you can, same girls.
1: We can't even say the full lyrics
0: but
1: up here.
0: But yet, y'all are offended. The cancel culture is trying to cancel to the point. They're saying, they're trying to make sure this song don't get no Grammys or anything because that bad. We need to take this song off the charts. It is affecting our little girls.
2: It just hit me as a DJ. Hold up. You said Akineli, right?
0: Put it in my
2: What other girl you just named that didn't like spin that used Akineli for a song? It all in me,
0: she sampled
2: his song to make her song.
0: But you mad. But you mad.
2: And who was the other girl? I don't know.
1: Shut up, girl.
2: Nikki who?
0: So here's the question. Here's the question.
1: Yeah, she was
0: morning.
1: In.
0: You know her.
1: She was in Vogue.
0: Not in Vogue. She was in Brownstone. She was in
1: Brownstone.
0: She was on Martin episode when the girl couldn't. She lost her voice and had to get her voice back.
2: That girl, I don't know. Thank you.
0: All right. So here's the question this morning. For everybody that's outraged, I want you to give me one song that you know for a fact that is 10 times or 100 times worse than Young Miami Spend That yet. None of the cancel culture was upset about those songs. Mm. Give me one.
1: Uchi Wally Wally your way on this phone line. 410-481-9292.
0: The fact that Lil' Kim has, I used to be scared
2: of it. That whole first album.
0: All right, y'all. Call us up. Good morning.

0: Tasha.
1: What's up?
0: It's good to have you on the show, you know.
1: I'm glad to be here.
0: I never thought that this would happen.
1: You know what? Everything is possible in life.
0: Everything is possible. Yes. And you are showing the girls that. But how do you feel about your name not only being on all the tizzoos and stuff, as soon as I say, oh, Tasha K, I say, oh, who is that? The messy girl? The girl that says, how do you feel about your name and messy being in the same sentence?
1: I'm messy. I am messy. I don't know why people be trying to act like they ain't messy.
0: Are you aware?
1: I am aware.
2: Getting you ready in the AM. 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

0: Of course, this is the Quick 7 Morning Show. Right here on the Cube, Chop and Shay, Money Making Money to be exact, talking about the fact that this culture, not all, but some people are really upset about young Miami spin that saying it's influencing our young girls to like scammers and become scammers, and this song should be pulled off the charts. We should not let this song win any awards because it sends the wrong message to our young ladies, and this is setting back the black woman 100 years for all the fight that we've put up with. Ma'am, shut up.
1: Shut up, girl!
0: Like, shut up. Because you're the same girl that was in the club with me talking about slob on my gnaw, like corn on the car. Like, the same person, but you're upset about young Mammy. Like, this is outrage to me. That people are really calling for this song to be pulled off radio, pulled off the charts, don't let it win anything, because why would we allow a song that's so degrading to us black women to become this big?
1: Mind you, these are the same people who played R. Kelly all Juneteenth weekend at the cookouts.
0: That was singing, Put It In My Mouth.
1: Well.
0: But you mad about this?
1: We want to know, what's that one song, that one song that you know we grew up on and was 10 times worse than Spin That could ever be? What is it? 410-481-9292.
2: Good morning. I got

0: one for y'all.
1: Go ahead.
0: Look, Robbie.
1: Which one? Give me that.
2: Girl, give me that.
1: You know you wanted this as bad as I do, so give me that. He didn't ask for it. He took it. Took it.
2: Girl, give me that, Dale.
1: But yet they mad about spending that. Thank you, ma'am.
2: So you want me to give you that, but you ain't going to spend that?
1: Mm-mm.
2: Oh, that is great.
1: Quick Silver Morning Show.
3: Songs.
0: Hello. Hi.
1: Give me one song that they weren't upset about, but now they upset about Young Miami.
0: Pop That.
1: You just said that. Yep. Don't stop. Pop That. Let me see you do the brown.
3: Still don't know what Doo Doo Brown is to say.
2: Oh, I bet you can go, use your imagination.
1: Go ahead. What you want to say?
0: Because you ever got scammed?
1: I
3: never got scammed.
1: Nah.
0: So you would feel some type of way if you got scammed and somebody's telling you, singing the song, spin it, and to use for your identity, it's that scam. So I love the song, but imagine you getting scammed and somebody's singing the song, spin it.
1: Gotcha. All right, ma'am. Thank you so much. She's trying to break down.
2: Well, a lot of you were committing fraud with those PPP loans, and no one said anything.
1: No,
2: now you're too holier than thou to let Young Miami have her little moment.
1: Mm-hmm. Quick Silver Morning Show.
4: Good morning. I'm Kaya.
1: My neck.
4: My back.
1: My back.
2: And that's the X-rated version. She said, first you gotta put your neck into it. Don't stop, just do it.
3: Oh, my lady, stop that.
2: She said, you roll your tongue from the back.
4: Right.
2: To the front.
3: Talking to Pooja.
4: They need to leave Young Miami alone.
1: Right.
2: Actually, My Neck, My Back was actually a very educational song.
1: Oh, Lordy Jesus.
4: Yeah, kind of.
3: Put it in the Smithsonian.
1: Just turn it in. That's our conversation this morning. Everybody is so outraged about Young Miami spending that. This is the worst song ever. Yet, you used to sing and rap. What song? And we ain't judge you. Call us up now.
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5: Baltimore 92 Q News update brought to you by the law office of Pete Angelos on this Monday morning. A man is dead after an officer-involved shooting yesterday in West Baltimore following a chase of a stolen vehicle that police say was taken in a Baltimore County carjacking. Investigators say officers saw what appeared to be a gun. The Maryland Attorney General's office is investigating. Well, one man is dead and another is critically injured after shooting at a large house party. This was out in Fauston. Harford County police say more than 100 people were at the gathering when gunfire erupted early Saturday. No arrests have been made. Two major fires broke out Saturday night in Baltimore. 4 alarm blaze heavily damaged the Sherwin-Williams warehouse in Curtis Bay, while a 2 alarm condo fire erupted in Canton. No injuries were reported, and both fires remain under investigation. The FAA is investigating after Delta jet was hit by a firework while landing in Chicago on July 4th. In other news, Beyonce surprised fans on the 4th with a new single marking the 20th anniversary of B-Day. 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

to get ice to chill. 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These

0: Latest from Chris Brown, Leon Thomas, falling, of course, right hand side. The Quicksilver Morning Show on 92Q. Myself, Chop, and Shea Parker here. I'm talking about the fact that Young Miami is still trending because they're trying to get a song pulled off a Billboard, trying to get pulled from radio because they feel like Spin That is the worst song that's ever been made yet. Mm. The argument we're making this morning, we're not saying that we should be glorifying that song, but it's a banger. People love it. However, there are a lot worse songs that we've all sung and rapped for years and decades. But now certain people think that this is the worst song of all time. So the question is, what's a song that you know for a fact that you believe was worse than that, yet we still sung and rap? Call us up now.
1: 410-481-9292.
2: Hey, man, I just wanted to say something about what y'all are talking about.
0: Go ahead.
2: It's just odd to me that y'all put sex against stealing. And I don't understand that because sex is not illegal. But that song, I'm hip hop. And Squirrel would tell y'all that because I don't want to cipher plenty times.
0: Okay.
2: But I kept changing my name. But that song is bad for these young people because we already know what they're doing. And I'm going to say one other thing. If y'all seen that song, Get That Girl Locked Up with the Louis Vuitton bags, if you notice, it was a parent and child, the mother and the daughter. Mm-hmm. And it was another one on the same newscast was mother and daughter. That song is degrading to these kids.
1: So what about all the songs about selling drugs?
0: And murder. Take them up. Bring them up, dad. Shout them up, One, two, three, and four. Your mind is all about crime.
1: All those Jay-Z songs.
0: That's hip-hop, bro.
1: All those Jay-Z songs y'all about to go sing for the 30th anniversary of Reasonable Doubt.
0: We can't let you hear that argument about that scam is worse than sex. But yet, hip-hop is love. Songs about killing, murder, drugs. And what's worse, selling drugs or killing the community or scamming? What's worse?
2: Okay, answer this. Is anything closing down because of what you're saying? Right now, we lost the...
0: I got you, bro.
2: The Apple Store's gone. Hold up. Apple Store's gone.
0: So what's worse? What's worse, closing down because of scamming or killing the whole community because of drugs? Which one's worse to you? I'm just curious.
2: That's definitely bad.
0: Okay. No. What's worse?
2: What's worse?
0: Yes.
2: The stealing?
0: Oh, my God. No.
3: Stealing is worse.
1: You are reaching.
3: Than the crack
4: you
3: epidemic.
4: You are reaching.
5: Stealing, that's a reach, bro. A song about stealing is worse than about the 90% of what hip-hop ever said about selling drugs and killing each other.
2: I'm going to tell you why. Because you're grooming the young kids into doing it.
0: And we're not grooming kids into being drug dealers and glorifying drug dealers.
2: It is so. If you start them up wanting to steal and want things, they're going to sell drugs to get what they want.
1: When I say you are the reason for the
0: star. That man said the scamming is worse than the crack epidemic. That's crazy.
2: No, the beginning of it.
0: No, it's not. So everybody who sold drugs and still selling them, they sell them because they started off stealing first.
2: All right. I mean, it's everybody.
1: All right. We got to wrap this up. Come on,
0: that
1: man.
0: That was a good one.
1: He was going to stand on it,
0: listen,
1: too.
0: Listen, bro, we not mad at you because everybody gets their own opinion on this show.
1: Right.
0: However, we not going to sit here and act like scamming is a thing, and it's been a thing forever. But we're not going to act like the crack epidemic and selling drugs are some of the worst songs we glorify. I got a story to tell about Biggie Smalls. Mr. Hip Hop. Like, if you listen to the words of the song, you're talking about how I was in the house and I had to do this. Like, we have songs that paint a picture about how I robbed you, how I unfortunately...
5: 10 crack commandments.
0: How I sold drugs.
1: And you
0: all
1: let your kids go to the NBA Youngboy concert.
0: Right.
1: So it ain't just
0: about sex. It's a lot worse things that hip hop backpackers have been rapping about, but yet my man Thamel Spin That is worse. Come on,
1: shut up, boy.
5: And don't forget about Snoop Dogg. He had the joint called Murder Was the Case. Mm. He killed somebody, went to jail, went to court, so that's worse than Spin That.
0: And Backpack Yo was rapping it word for word because that's real hip hop. Exactly.
5: I don't get it.
0: All right, man, your thoughts right now. A song that's worse than Young Miami Spin That, that we all sung and rap, but yet the whole world wants to cancel this song. Call us up.
1: And we're just having fun. Don't get too serious, right? Okay? 410-481-9292.
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5: 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Be nice. 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
14: At 92Q Traffic brought to you by BGE. Good morning to you. Slow traffic on the inner loop of the Beltway on the west side from the Triple Bridges, which is 70, moving towards Security Boulevard. We got an accident on the top side of the Beltway, the outer loop, as you move towards Providence Road. The left shoulder is actually blocked there. Stop and go traffic is backed up from Harford Road. Speaking of Harford Road, northbound to southbound Harford Road moving towards Cub Hill. Utility work has traffic being alternated to the southbound lanes out there, so please watch out. Also, Delaney Valley Road here, southbound and northbound. Looks like the traffic light's on working. Use caution at Jarrettsville Pike this morning. Also, traffic is looking a little slow moving towards the north end of, well, the south end, north and south end of the Harbor Tunnel out there. Okay, hot weather means your home works harder to stay cool. 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

0: Happy Money Making Monday, of course, from the Quicksilver Morning Show right here on the Q Me Chop and Share here, wrapping up this whole conversation about songs that are worse than Young Miami Spin That, because we have a whole generation in the culture of people, including celebrities, that are speaking out against us, saying we should pull it. Please don't let it win any Grammys or charts, because this is sending the wrong message to the black woman, and it's inspiring a generation to want to be scammers. That's what they're saying. And I don't believe that, but unfortunately, there are people that believe this argument.
1: Right. And we just want to know, what about when Biggie asked, who shot ya? What about when you
2: were... I can hear sweat trickling down your cheek.
1: Yeah, when you were Uchi Wally and Wallying and splash waterfalling everywhere during your best years.
2: Make
1: in the early 2000s.
2: What's that
1: one song that you know is actually...
0: How to Rob by the birthday boy 50 Cent.
1: Well...
2: He robbed them all, too. That song
0: but the backpack, they were okay with that. You can rob, you can steal, you can kill.
1: No,
0: you can sell drugs. You can do all that.
1: But don't do scamming.
0: If you're talking about
1: scamming,
0: oh my God, that's worse. That's the worst thing ever.
1: Don't do fraud.
0: Come on, bro. All right, man, your thoughts. Call us up.
1: What's that one song that you know is 10 times worse than Spin That that we grew up on? 410-481-9292.
3: Good morning. Yes, I'm calling about the conversation you guys are having with
0: yes,
3: the song.
0: Yes, ma'am.
3: I just think that's crazy. I never once even thought to myself that the song was bad. I mean, one of my favorite songs was Shoot 'Em Up by Knox. Shoot 'Em Up, just shoot 'em up. What?
0: Right.
3: Kill, kill, kill. Murder, murder, murder. I mean, what the fuck?
0: And that's why I was
1: it sounds crazy out loud, though.
0: That's the point we was making to
2: the
0: previous callers. Like, you know, we've had a lot worse songs, and we're not glorifying scamming, by the way. But don't act like some of these big rappers want to talk about stealing, killing, selling drugs, killing the whole community, robbing. F the police. I mean, I can keep going.
3: I know.
2: Now that, watch
3: King
2: that.
3: Von, I mean, they're out here glorifying King Von. I mean, come on. Kids loved him. Like, this is just crazy.
0: King Von, crazy story. Rest in peace,
3: and
0: King
3: Von. And the first caller, I don't know what he was doing. Wow. But that was crazy.
0: Yeah, thank you, though, man.
3: Yes, y'all have a good day.
2: Mm-hmm. You too.
0: Quicksilver Morning Show.
4: Yeah, so the song I got is, remember that song, Your Mother's on Crack Rock.
1: Oh, my Lord.
0: Yes.
1: What?
0: These are real songs, by the way, Shay.
1: What?
0: Real songs.
4: Yeah, I'm an 80s baby, but I remember that joint.
2: And they had kids in the video singing it to other kids.
4: Right. I remember the little girl. My mom ain't on crack rock. Yes, she is.
0: Yes, she is.
2: Yes, she is.
0: And then them same kids had a whole nother video talking about it's that funky Y to say. Ooh. And they were twerking in the video at 8 years old. And this song was
4: right,
0: on TV.
4: I do remember that.
0: So
4: I
0: was on
4: I
0: TV.
4: Do remember that.
0: And my man Backpack Yoga's about Spin That is worse. Because that's why they...
4: Right, I did hear that. Come on, all the murder songs and all, man. So I remember that.
0: That's a stretch. Thank you, bro. Quicksilver Morning Show.
5: So I would say Spin That is... I mean, I don't condone any of it.
0: Of course not.
5: Like, the future, like, one of his songs, the first thing he says is Percocet. Molly Percocet.
0: Right.
1: That's very true.
5: I'm like, so, I mean, yeah, scamming, boosting, that ain't a good thing, but you got kids out here that know the dirty version, and the first thing they saying is they might not know what a Percocet is or Molly, but they glorify that like it ain't no problem at all. So I think that song, Mask Off, is a little bit worse than Spin That.
0: Big
5: that's
0: facts.
5: Just my opinion.
0: And that's the point we were trying to make to the previous caller that was trying to say that, you know, my Young Miami song is influencing the generation. We're influencing a generation of drug users. Now, once again, I'm not glorifying that in the 80s and 90s we didn't rap about being drug dealers. So I'm not glorifying. But however, it was celebrated at one point. Now, we're celebrating people who are using drugs. It's like, hey, how high can you get? How many mollies and perks and how many lines of cocaine can you do? Because you're cool now.
2: Curtis Mayfield said, I'm your pusher.
0: Right.
4: Right.
2: Right. Like,
5: Clarence Carter was stroking. He was stroking it. You got to look that up. That's an old song. But I agree with y'all 100%. Saying that boosting is worse than the crack epidemic is crazy.
0: Crazy work. Thank you, sir.
2: Thank you. Thank you, Mr. Snuffle Love, for this.
0: We can continue this conversation, of course, on social media at Quicksilver Show. Coming up at 9 o'clock, my guy 50 Cent is celebrating his birthday, so I'm definitely going to rock some. Absolutely, I'm rocking some 50 at 9 a.m.
1: G-Unit!
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0: Exactly.
2: What
0: up, gangster? What up, blood? What up, cuz? Many men, where's death upon me?
2: Only one song you gonna play that's cool is It's Your Birthday.
6: 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All right, man. 9 o'clock, you here.
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0: Unbelievably. That's a definite. Not true. Definitely not true.
1: Damn.
0: What I tell you all the time. I tell them all the time. Anything I say, do yourself a favor and fact check it. Anything. And
2: you lie way more than I lie.
0: Give me one.
1: There are times when Quick isn't lying and we fact check him and he's telling the truth.
0: And you be like, damn.
2: Well, since when?
1: But it's only
0: name
1: because
0: name
1: you've lied so much.
0: Name once.
2: Lie,
0: give me one.
2: Lie.
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10: 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Baltimore Trap City 92Q News Update. Good morning to you on this Monday morning after the holiday. Hope you had a good one. Brought to you by Attorney Big Al, the law officer, Richard Klein. And thousands remain without power after severe storm slammed the Baltimore area in central Maryland over the 4th of July holiday weekend. Winds up to 70 miles per hour, knocked down trees and power lines with outages peaking at 80,000. BGE says most customers should have power restored by Tuesday night. Nurses at St. Agnes Hospital in Southwest Baltimore are holding a one-day strike today. Hospital officials say the facility will remain open and fully operational using replacement nurses while contract talks continue. In sports, looks like the Orioles fell to the Reds 3-2 to wrap up their series and host the Cubs tonight at Camden Yards. And Team USA faces Belgium today in the World Cup round of 16, seeking his first trip to the quarterfinals since 2002. Car accident, hurt at work, Uber and Lyft accident. Call Attorney Big Al, 1-800-HURT-123. Attorney Big Al is the law firm of Richard Klein. As high as the day will go up near 88 degrees, and of course showers and thunderstorms in the forecast, heavy rain and localized flooding possible, and flood watch in effect at 4 p.m. 76 and mostly cloudy. Whatever the forecast, aches and pains can cloud up a perfect day with just one pill. A lead provides up to 12 hours of pain relief, so you're ready for sunny skies ahead. Use as directed. Happy Monday again to you. 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
13: Well,

0: Tasha.
1: What's up?
0: It's good to have you on the show, you know.
1: I'm glad to be here.
0: I never thought that this would happen.
1: You know what? Everything is possible in life.
0: Everything is possible. Yes. And you are showing the girls that. But how do you feel about your name not only being on all the tizzoos and stuff, as soon as I say, oh, Tasha K, I say, oh, who is that? The messy girl? The girl that says, how do you feel about your name and messy being in the same sentence?
1: I'm messy. I am messy. I don't know why people be trying to act like they ain't messy.
0: Are you aware?
1: I am aware.

0: That scratch was nice.
1: Hey.
2: Oh, the boy can DJ, DJ. You want that one?
1: What up, Kansas?
2: One more.
1: That's quick and easy DJs for you.
2: Tyler right. Told that boy well.
1: I like
2: somebody
1: that.
2: Had to teach him.
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1: Listen, the July Cancers have entered the chat.
2: Oh, my God.
1: Yes, the July Cancers are here. Happy birthday to 50 Cent. Happy birthday to Fit Body Ray.
3: Hey, Kevin Hart celebrating his birthday today as well.
2: Damn.
1: Yes, happy birthday to all of us.
3: Hold on to all the Silver family. My cousin Rachel, a.k.a. Rachie Rach, is celebrating her birthday. Everybody text Rachel and tell her we said happy birthday, Rachel.
1: Happy birthday. And the celebration continues.
3: Yes. Facts, man. Speaking of celebration, I know it's cancer season, so we got to shout out to Shea Parker and all the cancers. But of course, around October 26th to November 1st, it'll be Scorpio season, and I'm celebrating my birthday on the One Voyage cruise. 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You're getting 250 on that cabin. I got you.
2: We definitely going to start a petition to get me and Shay to go with you so the show can be live.
3: I think that's a great idea.
2: Like, that don't make sense.
1: That would be amazing. So,
3: hey, Kelson. Hey, who else? Kobe, Dave,
2: Eddie, Miss H,
3: Gion,
2: Jesus,
3: Alfred, all of y'all.
2: Holy Spirit.
3: It's very simple. Why wouldn't we broadcast live that Monday, Tuesday, and Wednesday from the cruise with all the celebrities so we can get content for the show? Content. It makes sense. Like,
1: we're going to be able to talk to T.I.
3: That makes, man, it makes
1: Rick
3: no
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5: Mm-hmm. You already know Monday through Friday, 10 a.m. to 3 p.m. I got you covered with a whole lot of power. And I'm bringing some of your favorite celebrities along for that ride, too. Like the latest Miguel.
6: What's up, Persian? 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
7: Your voice is amazing. You should do anime.
5: And Wale.
8: What's up, y'all? You probably wonder why I sound like this. It's because Persian Nicole told me to do this against my will. But it's cool because she's my favorite radio person. And actually, she's not a radio person. She's a person who does radio. And I think that's very important that we understand it. And she's a Taurus. So keep on jamming, Persian Nicole. Signing out, Wale. She makes my palms blush.
9: Hey, what's poppin'? 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And I'm hanging out with Persian Nicole. You heard?
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5: Mm-hmm. You already know Monday through Friday, 10 a.m. to 3 p.m. I got you covered with a whole lot of power. And I'm bringing some of your favorite celebrities along for that ride, too. Like the latest Miguel.
6: What's up, Persia? How are you?
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7: Your voice is amazing. 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
8: You probably wonder why I sound like this. It's because Persian Nicole told me to do this against my will. 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She makes my palms blush.
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11: Recently, I heard a sermon about the need to excavate before you're able to elevate. The sermon encouraged us to dig deep, to remove bad habits, counterproductive decisions, destructive desires, and even a few dead memories, which will frequently haunt our decision-making powers. We were reminded that sustained elevation is dependent upon an unshakable foundation. If we are unsure about our elevation, more likely than not, it's because we are building up on an unstable foundation. And instead of shoring up our foundation through excavation, we just continue to build on insecure ground. So I want to leave you with this one thought today. 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

0: I just realized, Chopper Shed, we still got these tickets to see Lauryn Hill if somebody wants to go at Pier 6 for free. But all you have to do is simply say, good morning, the way we said. So if we answer the phone, they say, good morning, we hang it up.
1: All right.
0: If they answer the phone, did I win?
2: We're hanging up, yeah.
1: This is for what?
0: Lauryn Hill.
2: Now, really? If you get on this phone and think you're going to play, think quick.
0: We're hanging up.
2: Call us right now, 410-481-9292.
0: But you better say, good morning, like you really want to see El Boogie. Don't play yourself.
3: Ain't this what they've been waiting for? You ready? I used to pray for times like this, to rhyme like this, so I had to grind like that, to shine like this. In a matter of time I spent on some locked up in the back of the paddy wagon, cuffs locked on wrist. See my dreams unfold, nightmares come true. It was time to marry the game, and I said, yeah, I do. If you want it, you gotta see it with a clear eye

foreign menage. 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I did it without an album. I did it with Mariah. Lil, I'm on fire. Icy as a hockey ring, Philly flyer. When I bought the Rolls Royce, they thought it was lease. Then I bought that new Ferrari, hater, rest in peace. Hater, rest in peace to the parking lot. Phantom so big, can't even fit in the parking spot. You ain't talking about my, then what you talking about? Gangsters moving silent, and I don't talk a lot. I don't say a word, I don't say a word. Was on my grind, and now I got what I deserve. Hold up, wait a minute, y'all thought I was finished? When I bought the Aston Martin, y'all thought it was rented? Flexing on.

0: get money, don't make no money. If I ever go broke, I'ma take your money. That's what he said. That's what he
1: said. That's what he said.
0: Is that worse than Young Mammy spin that? Are we done with that topic?
1: Oh, yeah, we done.
0: All right, man. It's the Quick Silver Morning Show right here on the Cube. Myself, Chop and Shay. Somebody wants to see Lauryn Hill for free at Pier 6 happening July 19th. But you have to simply say good morning the way we say it when we answer the phone.
1: Real simple. Hmm?
2: You know you have to do something a little extra, though, right?
0: Sure.
2: But just get through that first part. 410-481-9292.
3: Good morning!
0: I'm not mad at that.
1: I'm not mad at it.
0: All right, what's your name? Where you calling from?
3: I'm calling from Pennsylvania. My name is Jim.
0: What's your name?
3: Jim. J-I-M.
0: Oh, Jim. Hey, Jim.
3: How you doing?
0: You a fan of Lauryn Hill?
3: Oh, yeah.
0: What group did Lauryn Hill start in?
1: Oh, my God. Oh,
0: Jim.
1: My God. Jim.
0: Can you please tell me the group that Lauryn Hill was in before she was a solo artist, please?
2: Jim,
0: are you here?
1: Hang up on Jim. We got time for that.
2: Damn it,
0: that's
2: Jim.
0: That's crazy, Jim.
1: Yeah, and that's the saying.
2: The one and only album she ever had ever
1: that
2: in life.
1: That is the saying, though. Damn it, Jim.
0: Quick Silver Morning Show.
4: Good morning.
0: I like your energy. All right, what's your name? Where you calling from?
4: This is Ashley. Calling from Gwynn Oak,
0: Maryland. All right, Ashley, I forgot to mention, we're going to ask you a simple question. Can you tell me the name of the group that Lauryn Hill started off with?
4: The Fugees.
0: Ooh la la la! Congratulations!
2: You're going to see Lauryn Hill, baby.
0: Mm-hmm. Yes.
4: Baby, we just won tickets.
0: Tell him again. Pier 6 is happening July 19th. That's Sunday, July 19th, with L Boogie, Lauryn Hill herself performing live in Baltimore.
4: Oh my God! Thank you.
0: Thanks for waking up with the Quick Silver Morning Show. We appreciate that. Hold on 1 second so we can get all your information.
4: Okay, absolutely.
0: Mm-hmm. I'm laughing at everybody on my TikTok saying, Jim! You're still typing, Jim!
2: Come on,
0: Jim.
2: Damn it, Jim.
1: Damn it.
0: All right, man. At 9:50, we'll have your vitamin of the day. Good morning.
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0: Is there any hope in the future that Kelson and Miss Parker for real might become an item?
1: Do you like Parker? Like, is she a type?
8: She has a man.
2: He likes light-skinned girls with jet black hair.
1: He like pretty girls.
2: I am pretty girls.
0: Facts are where
1: that's debatable.
2: You know what? You know what's not debatable?
1: No.
2: Your fact. That's not
0: We gotta wrap this up.
1: No. Give me 1 second.
2: I might be ugly to somebody.
1: I know we gotta wrap it up.
2: But I look good to my mama and to my man.
1: You
2: okay?
1: Was ugly. I said you wasn't pretty. You're
2: and
1: beautiful.
2: Said,
1: you're
0: oh
1: beautiful.
0: My gosh.
1: See?
0: You limited.
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3: All right, for today's vitamin, I always talk about consistency because if you do anything long enough, you'll become great at it. Anything from good to bad. If you do anything long enough, you'll become great at it. The problem is so many of us are rushing ourselves and we're rushing our lives. We're rushing our timelines. We're comparing our lives to other people's highlight reel, aka social media. And now we're frustrated with our success. You haven't done it long enough yet. Now, some people might get lucky because everybody's time frame, well, I'm not gonna say lucky, some people are just blessed because your time frame might be quicker than others. However, whoever you are right now that's frustrated because your it hasn't happened yet. Success takes time. Success takes time. Stop allowing the internet to rush you and stop allowing the internet to lie to you. Because a lot of people that are posting that they're successful, I promise you, they are not. They are not happy. They are miserable in their lives. They just figured out how to make things look better. So whoever you are, keep going, because if you do anything long enough, I promise you, you'll become great at it and win in real life. That is today's vitamin of the day. All right. For more info, follow me on social at DJ Quicksilver.
4: And the cancer celebration continues. Facts. Right over on my TikTok, Threads, and Instagram at I Am Shea Parker. Well, actually, I haven't posted on TikTok the entire weekend. But anyway, I Am Shea Parker. That's Shea like Shea Butter, but spelled C-H-E-Y.
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3: All right. I think Purge is up next, but I just saw Hustleman Facts walking.
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1: What else she say?
0: I just put it on my story. Y'all getting too quiet. 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
1: Hey, it's Persia Nicole, the power to pee, baby. 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

nice and chill. 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
1: Yo, like MJ Doctor, they killing me. 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

0: cap. 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Never chase bread, chase the vision. Make your word when you see it, be the business. 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Big Master P vibe, no limit. Falling hard on another hemisphere. Somebody tell them people Mr. Hem is here.
1: Whoa, whoa, whoa, whoa, whoa, whoa.
0: Mr. Hem is here.
1: Whoa, whoa, whoa, whoa, whoa.
2: Yeah, Mr. Hem. T.I. right here on B-More's 92Q. Mr. Hem right here inside Middays of Persian Nicole. Good morning, good morning, good morning. It was hot as hell this weekend, and today, God said, you know, I'm going to cool you off with a little bit of rain. We needed it. We needed it, honestly. I needed the car wash, too. Speaking of T.I., though, we need to make sure that you're partying with a purpose with T.I., Rick Ross, Ricky Smiley, and our very own DJ Quicksilver on One Voyage 2026, celebrating 250 years of America. 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So that means you can use that for your drinks, you can use that for a

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0: You cannot get in right here on B-More's 92Q. I am Hustle Man Fats inside Middays with Purge Nicole. If you're just tuning in, good morning, good morning. And if you're just tuning in, it's the perfect time because if you ever have never been flued out, this is the perfect opportunity for you to get flued out and you get to see two of the best artists of this generation. I got details exactly where you can get flued out to, who you can see, and how you can do it coming up inside the 11 o'clock hour around 11:15.
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7: Let's get the party started. 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Friends to lovers need a part to star in. Like, wait, babe, let me ask your pardon. This ain't Gucci, this is Prada, darling. If you want something, you can ask me, darling.

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6: Now possess. 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Yeah. 40 was such a bang. All of my offs, they desk. 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Yeah.

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0: 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Also inside the summer of 92Q, I am Muscle Man Fats. 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

0: Engineer Usher, Shoulda Never, right here on B-More's 92Q. I am Hustle Man Fats, and it is that time. It's time for the Half and Half Mix. And today we got a special guest, DJ Double R. We'll be stepping in for AJ Showtime. On this money-making Monday, get them song requests in early, right now, 410-481-9292. And if you can't get through on the phone lines, hit my Instagram, at HustleManFats, and I'm going to see if I can put together for you.
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0: Whoa. Right here on B-Boys 92Q, inside the half a half mix, inside middays of Persian Nicole. I am Hustle Man Fats.
1: I'm DJ Double R.
0: Yeah, man, bringing that weekend vibe to your midday, man. Uh-huh, Double R, how you feeling today?
1: I'm feeling good, man.
0: And listen, man, it rained a little bit early, but look like that sun is peeking back outside. Peaking
1: just a little bit.
0: And it feel good, too.
1: Yeah, like, dude, it ain't too hot.
0: Like 85, yeah. 86. A little good day to walk around the lake, you know what I'm saying? Walk around the pond area, okay. And get a little conversation going.
1: Okay, small talk.
0: Yeah, why y'all didn't get that money though on this money making Monday for all my Uber drivers, all my Lyft drivers, all my DoorDash drivers, anybody out there that's getting that money? We doing whatever song you want to hear. 410-481-9292. Let's not get in too much trouble, but let's do it.

0: Monday and Saturday half and half mix. I am Hustle Man Fats.
1: I'm DJ Double R.
0: Yeah, whatever song you want to hear, we got you. What's up, baby?
2: It's Sade. What's up, Iconic Juice? And I want to hear any Rick Ross or Meek Mills while I'm delivering these juices on this hot day.
0: Oh, she want to hear that Rick Ross and Meek Mill.
1: Okay.
0: While she delivering them juices. She says she got them cold pressed juices. She ain't bringing nothing up to the station, though.
1: Not an air juice.
0: I feel the type of way on my health journey. I'm down 30 pounds,
1: there you
0: man.
1: Go.
0: Yeah. Whatever song you want to hear, 410-481-9292. Double R, give it to her.

0: Pistons tour in Baltimore. This is historic.
1: Exactly that. Historic. J. Cole pulled up to Baltimore in his Honda Civic.
2: Hey, you from Baltimore?
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2: Where should we go?
1: But on July 23rd.
4: 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This is J. Cole.
1: And now he's back in Baltimore with the Fall Off World Tour.
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1: When it comes to the artists that you want to see and the tours that you want to go to, we are your number one concert station, 92Q.

0: spend that. On the money, making money, yeah, we spend that.
1: Yeah.
0: Spend that.
1: Yeah.
0: Spend that. Double R hustle, man. Yeah, we spin that. You didn't think I had that in me right there, man.
1: Some freestyle.
0: You know, come on, man. You know what I can do, man. You know, I just don't want to get too much trouble. You know, my man V. Kelsey, it's got his ear right to the right to the speaker.
1: Yeah, so tread lightly.
0: I got to tread lightly, man. Roller commercial free. I am Hustle Man Fats.
1: I'm DJ Double R.
0: Whatever song you want to hear is Money Making Monday while we spinning it. I am Hustle Man Fats. What song you want to hear?
2: Hey, I'm trying to hear some Bow Wow. I'm trying to take it back. Play some Lil Bow Wow.
0: Oh, she's trying to take it back to when Lil Bow Wow was beefing with Lil Romeo.
1: Yeah, back in the day.
0: Let's do that then, man. Okay.

0: Yes, Sirski, vibing out on this Monday, man. It feels so good in here.
1: Nah, for real.
0: Over the weekend, it was hot as I don't know what. The AC wasn't working how it was supposed to be working. The lights went out in here. It was a crazy weekend for the Q, man. But today feels good.
1: Yeah, feel good.
0: I am Hustle Man Fats.
1: I'm DJ Double R.
0: Hey, Double R, I just was on Instagram. I just was on X. I just was on my Googles. And it's a legend's birthday today. It is 50 Cent's birthday.
1: Oh, yeah. Okay.
0: Rather you hate him, rather you love him, or indifferent, he is a legend within our community.
1: That's very true.
0: So let's celebrate with 50 Cent, man. Any songs you want to hear by 50 Cent, we got you. 410-480.

0: G-Unit tank top on.
1: With that beater.
0: With that G-Unit tank top on, with the headband.
1: Yeah.
0: Had a New York hat, man. I felt like I was from New York, man.
1: Yeah, man.
0: Right here on B-More's 92Q. Inside it, half and half mix. Feeling for Persian Nicole. I am Hustle Man Fats.
1: I'm DJ Double R.
0: Yeah, feeling for AJ Showtime. AJ, listen, AJ. It is 50 Cent's birthday, a legend. You playing whatever songs you want to hear by 50 Cent. What's that song you want to hear by 50 Cent, mama?
2: I need to hear 50 Cent, 21 questions, please.
0: Oh, man, she's trying to do the wrong things in the midday, but the right things too, huh?
1: I know.
0: Okay, 410-481-9292. Get the 50 Cent songs and we got you.

0: Papa mad at me? I think I know why. Man, that jury is fake.
1: Hold on.
0: Put it up. You in the club. I can lie.
1: He's looking at me. I'm thinking,
0: Yeah, you know you be wearing them fake chains, man. I ain't gonna do that. It's between me and you. Nobody else is listening. Come anyway, on, man. It's only you and I right here, man. How will I be having a fake jury on it?
1: Let's not, brother.
0: Celebrating 50 Cent today. Whatever song you want to hear, we got you. What song you want to hear?
2: Hey, thanks for celebrating 50 Cent's birthday. I'd like to hear Many Men. Many Men.
0: Oh, you got some issues going on over there.
2: Well, y'all killing it. Well, that's what I like.
0: Yes, I'm going to pray for you, man. Hopefully no Many Men is coming out to you, baby, on this beautiful Monday. We got to make it to the end of the year. Let's give it that Many Men, though. 410-481-9292. Celebrate 50 Cent's birthday today.

0: Hey, nah, I literally be walking around like that sometimes. I be like, man, what happened to you?
1: High school, man.
0: Nah, you want to know who I really be saying it to?
1: Who?
0: To them ladies. What happened to you? You was the baddest of the baddest in elementary school, man. What was going on? Middle school, man. High school, man. I had a crush on you, girl. What happened?
1: Things changed.
0: Come on, meet me at the gym. Meet me at the Y.
1: Hey, yeah.
0: I am Hustle Man Fats.
1: I'm DJ Double R.
0: Listen, it is going to be a tough battle if somebody went against 50 Cent for the verses the way we got like been sliding.
1: Yeah.
0: Yeah, man. Whatever song you want to hear is 50 Cent's birthday. Yo, 92 Q.
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3: 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I'm trying to hear that, the Big Rich Town, 50 Cent.
0: Hey, man, they asking for it.
1: Hey, Power was my show.
0: Power was your show?
1: Who
0: was your favorite character? Let me see something.
1: Kanan.
0: Okay, yeah, we ain't
1: What you mean?
0: Okay, 410-481-9292, man. Give them

0: Man, there's just so many records. I feel like we ain't get through all of them. We ain't get through all the records we were supposed to get to. We still had a couple in the stash.
1: Yeah, I got a couple in the chamber.
0: We might. You want a couple, like a minute or so? You want to blend a couple more?
1: We could.
0: Go ahead, do your thing then. Go do your thing. Let me see what Double R got, man. Let me

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1: Okay, double I. Hey, listen. Kelsey, that's listening, man. You did your thing, man.
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1: I forgot just a little bit, man. Uh-huh. Shout out to you, man. Double I doing this thing for AJ Showtime. Inside Middays with Persians. Half and half mix. I am Hustle Man Facts.
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1: Yeah, can we give him a little hint? 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
1: Q.
2: 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Mr. Emmett Cash, anytime you see me, you know. 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

0: Yes, Sirski, baby. Inside of the Half and Half mix, I am Hustle Man Fats.
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0: Coming off this Juneteenth part two, holiday weekend, celebrating everything black.
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1: anything,
0: if you working out, doing your thing, we got it right there for you. 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
1: You just got robbed. 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
0: My pork chop.
1: You just got robbed.
0: And Shay Parker.
1: Hey, hey.
0: Quicksilver pulled out his thing.
1: What?
0: Oh, wait a minute.
1: All right. Let's close out.
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4: Recently, I heard a sermon about the need to excavate before you're able to elevate. 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We were reminded that sustained elevation is dependent upon an unshakable foundation. If we are unsure about our elevation, more likely than not, it's because we are building upon an unstable foundation. And instead of shoring up our foundation,

0: And through excavation, we just continue to build on insecure ground. So I want to leave you with this one thought today. It is not possible to elevate to your highest potential until you have first excavated an unreliable foundation.
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0: Hey, Double R, could you imagine you in the middle of the Pacific, the Atlantic Ocean? Uh-huh. You got you a little margarita, you got you a little pina colada, you got okay. you a lemon drop, you got you what you drinking on, uh-huh. and you hear T.I. performing.
1: Hey, man.
0: Alongside with Rick Ross.
1: Rosé.
0: Keep Sweat. And then you get to laugh on with D.L. Hughley,
1: right,
0: man.
1: Right, well, right.
0: You never thought that could even be possible, did you?
1: Nah.
0: Well, we got you. But the Party With A Purpose is back. The One Voyage 2026 with Ricky Smiley and DJ Quicksilver is here. And we're celebrating America's 250-year anniversary. So we're giving you $250 onboard credit per cabin. So that means if you...
1: $250.
0: If you want to drink your margarita, if you want to drink your lemon drop, your whatever, you want to drink your pina colada,
1: yeah.
0: all you got to do is use that code QUICK, Q-U-I-C-K, for this limited time offer. Also, you can't use this with any other specials, all right? So make sure you call 214-495-1963. You one of my bros that don't be playing in the group chat. We be outside.
1: Yeah, we go.
0: We gotta look up these numbers, all right? Yeah. At onevoyagecruise.com. Mm-hmm. Let's keep it rolling, though, DJ Double R.

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1: Man, I appreciate it.
0: Bringing that weekend vibe to the middays right here on B-Boys 92Q. I am Hustle Man Fats, in for Purge Nicole.
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0: Listen, my guy, I appreciate you coming through here on this Money Making Monday, taking off work, doing your thing, man. Where can they follow you at?
1: You can follow me at RATCHETROME on everything.
0: And if they want to book you, where can they book you at?
1: Same way.
0: Say no more. So what you got going on for the rest of the day?
1: Give me some rest.
0: All right. I thought you were going to say Love Island.
1: Hey, that too, though.
0: Yeah, man. I'm going to hit that gym first. You gotta be a manly man first. And then you got to be soft and tune with your emotions.
1: Team KC.
0: Team KC for the win. Uh-huh. Listen to me.
1: You know it.
0: I'm so upset my guy Corbin went home.
1: Whoa, I didn't get that far yet, brother.
0: I'm sorry, man. Come on, man. Spoiler alert, Kenzie should be going home, but I'm sorry about that. Team KC. Hey, listen, DJ RRR is about to here, but I am still here with a special surprise. I got some tickets. If you want to go see Chris Brown and Usher, make sure you listen inside that 2 o'clock hour.
2: Hey, Baltimore, Quicksilver's here. That's right, your man, the party kingpin, Quicksilver. And this year, I want you to come party with me. I celebrate my birthday on the One Voyage Cruise 2026. We'll set sail from Miami on October 26th to November 1st aboard Virgin Voyage's Resilient Lady. Come party with some of your favorites. I'm talking my guy T.I., Rick Ross, Keith Sweat, D.L. Hughley, and many more. And it's all hosted by Ricky Smiley. You don't want to miss a party with a purpose. And space is limited, so make sure to book your cabin now. And since we celebrate my birthday, I want to give you the birthday ring.

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4: Your comedy is surpassed by your wit.
1: Man, Brad, it's got
4: 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How about that?
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1: I used to think about immature things. You know, like, do you love me? Do you want me? Are you gonna call me like you said you would? Is this really your real phone number?

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Psychic can reach your chairs. Zodiac sign, it must be a Gemini moon, cause we about to go half. Mistakenly, nobody been in a bag, but how many bodies done been in her bag?

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0: 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Falling hard on another hemisphere. Somebody tell them people Mr. Hem is here.
1: Whoa, whoa, whoa, whoa, whoa, whoa.
0: Mr. Hem is here.
1: Whoa, whoa, whoa, whoa, whoa, whoa.
2: Mr. Hem. T.I. let you know he's Mr. Hem. Right here with B-Moore's 92Q. Inside me, there's a Persia. I am Hustle Man Fats, and the time has come where you can win these Chris Brown and Usher tickets. July 13th, call 29. I'm looking for you right now. 410-481-9292. Good luck.
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0: The song, to me, that is going to set the summer vibe to the perfect temperature. That song is called Fly, right here on B-More's 92Q. I am Hustle Man Fat. Speaking of flying, one of our favorite artists is back flying around stadiums. That's Chris Brown, that is. And he has Usher on tour with him. They're going crazy. And I want to send you to go see them live in person at Northwest Stadium. Let me see if I get me a winner real quick. Call 29, is that you?
1: Hello, I'm calling 29.
0: What you calling me for?
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0: What's your favorite Chris Brown and Usher song? Let me hear you sing it.
1: There's a lot of them. I like it. Keep it on it, pop in, and I like Usher, you asked ATL, you know, I like all of them.
0: Guess what, mama?
1: What? I'm calling 29.
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1: Yeah, I want
0: to
1: Chris Brown and Usher. 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
1: Yeah, thank you.
0: You're so, so welcome, Mom. I'm happy you won those tickets. Listen, it's my time to get up out of here. I appreciate you welcoming me with open arms inside Middays with Persian Nicole. She is back tomorrow. 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
4: 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He tell you you can get approved and you can get approved. 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He been saying for years he can get you approved. And

0: Serving part-time in the Army National Guard has led to a lot of firsts for me. 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That education got me to the first day at my dream job, which I can still hold while I serve part-time. That job and the home loan benefits I got from the Army National Guard helped me buy my first house. I also know that I will be one of the first to respond if my community ever needs me.
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4: 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East
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2: I
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2: Can get one.
4: She said I go from east to west. 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Have a great day.
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4: Hey, Chop. Be nice, Chop. Be nice. 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
3: like
4: to west.
3: I have to
5: get out of here. 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
4: She could go from Towson to Woodlawn. 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

Let's get the party started. 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This ain't Gucci, this is Prada, darling. 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
1: Heard what you said through the grapevine. 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
27: 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Ever been before?

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4: She could go from Towson to Woodlawn. 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
0: That's it.
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0: the cutwater with something
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0: too.
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0: just 15 years old talking about something. Let's go to the candy shop. 50 Cent had us in a chokehold, didn't he? Happy birthday to him, his petty self. Listen, shout out to all the cancers as we celebrate cancer season right here inside the Dominique the Diva Show. Appreciate you, DJ Quicksilver, for that clock out mix. Lady Red's in here riding out with you until 7 p.m. I see Kevin Hart also got a birthday. The twins, Tia and Tamara Mowry, are celebrating today, too. And you know what? You can be celebrating, too, friend. Yeah, I got your chance to win right now. These Motion Party tickets, Boss Man D-Lo, Young Miami, July 30th at the Fillmore in Silver Spring. You trying to go? 877-537-5757. Good luck, friend. Part two with that clock out mix up next.
1: The medicine school, the medicine game. Excuse me, honey, but nobody's in my lane.
2: 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More of the Dominique the Diva Show is coming up.
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2: Hey, it's Persian, Nicole, the power to P, baby. 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Just kidding. 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
8: 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What do you do when you have to analyze a situation? A lot of times when we have to analyze, it brings about some stress or some anxiety when we're having to make decisions about what our next move is. 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But some of us get paralyzed after we analyze a situation. 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Thank you for joining me. I'm Dr. Stacia Alexander with your Minute of Mental Health.
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That's when I knew that your heart was scarring. 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
1: Ooh. 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Drake got the shebang challenge going crazy on TikTok, and this is why I'm having a hard time detoxing, friend, because every time I get on there, I see a drink in somebody's hand, and I be like, ooh, what's that? That's pretty. I want one. Drake, this is all your fault. Golly, why I'm struggling. It's Lady Reds in here inside the Dominique the Diva Show, and I was telling you, friend, if you have a child born between January 1st,

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2: Hey, it's Persia Nicole, the power to pee, baby. And if you're tired of hanging out with them other midday shows, you don't win no tickets, come to Death Row. Just kidding. Hang out with me Monday through Friday, 10 a.m. to 3 p.m. inside middays of Persia for vibes like this.
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time I come in, gotta set it, then I gotta go in, then I gotta get it, then I gotta blow in, then I gotta shut it. Any little thing, I think he be doing, cause it doesn't matter, cause I'm gonna da da da, then I'm gonna murder everything and anything about a boom, about a bing. I gotta do a lot of things to make it clear, to a couple of no, cause that I always win, and then I gotta get it again and again and again.

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1: 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Air

0: 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This is historic.
1: 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Historic. 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